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from Marius Vandenbrink. That was New York Knock right here on Member Supported Jazz 90.1. On the way, some music for you from Lou Tabakin, Django Reinhardt, Rex Stewart, and more, all coming your way. It is a Monday evening here, and my name is Corey Halloran. Thank you for hanging out with me this Monday evening. I'll be here for a couple hours with you till 10 p.m., so get seated, get comfy, and maybe pour yourself a glass of whatever beverage you so desire, because I've got some great tunes for you. We've also got some really awesome stuff coming your way as part of our Rochester Jazz Festival giveaway, and that would be our annual Jazz Fest giveaway, with featuring now two of those 9-day transferable club passes for this year's 2026 festival. Also, one overnight stay for two at the Hyatt Regency Rochester downtown. Dinner at Phillips European. Also, food from Ludwig's Center Stage Cafe, chicken out, and more. All you need to do to register to win, head on over to the website, find the story. There's a little link to click on to register, and just make sure you do so by midnight on June 5th. Best of luck to all of you, and maybe I'll see you on Jazz Street. As far as right now, I will give you a tune from Lou Tabakin. This is BB, Where It's At, right here on Member Supported Jazz 90.1 and on YouTube.

0: from Rex Stewart. That was Some Saturday, right here on Member Supported Jazz 90.1. On the way, more music in store for you from Tom Braxton, Johnny Summers, and more. My name's Corey Halloran, here with you till 10 p.m. Thanks for hanging out with me and tuning in at this hour. I know at this time, there are those of you that are winding down at this time of day, but just wanted to say thank you for spending some time with me. I've got some great jazz to share with you, and we've also got some really cool stuff to share with you for Memorial Day. As part of that, we're going to be having, or rather, Derek Lucas is going to be airing a really special program, and that's going to be starting on Sunday, May 24th at 10 p.m. going all the way through Memorial Day at 6 p.m. And it'll be Miles Ahead, Miles Davis at 100. It'll be some of the very, very best recordings, top to bottom, ranging from the 1940s all the way up through the 1990s from the immortal Miles Davis. He has done music and partnered with folks like Cannonball Adderley, Chick Corea, Bill Evans, Charlie Parker, Sonny Rollins, Wayne Shorter. The list goes on and on and on. The reason why you know the name is for very good reason. So make sure you tuned in to that again, starting Sunday, May 24th at 10 p.m., going all the way through Memorial Day, Monday, May 25th at 6 p.m. For right now, though, I am going to keep this jazz train moving right on along, and I have got some Tom Braxton for you just ahead.
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6: Still a chill for tonight across Rochester, Western New York, and the Finger Lakes. We'll find patchy clouds and starlight. I wouldn't be shocked to see some light frost in some of our southern valleys, with temperatures there dropping back into the upper 20s, into the mid-30s in Rochester. For the day on Tuesday, sunshine will be followed by increasing clouds. It stays cool. High temperatures will be into the mid-50s. And on Wednesday, it's cloudy with periods of rain. Still on the cool side with highs in the upper 50s. I'm meteorologist Josh Nichols for Jazz 90.1.

This Time, The Dream's on Me. The name of that one from Johnny Summers. On the way, music for you from Brian Charette, Pieces of a Dream, and a few more still to come before we get into the 9 o'clock hour. My name is Corey Halloran, and we are moving right on along through my 2 hour stay with you. I am here till 10 p.m., so thanks for hanging out with me thus far. I am but one of many DJs and staff and volunteers that we have here at the station. And one of those, I'm sure you've heard the name before, Derek Lucas. That's who I'm talking about. I would probably consider him a hero of mine. He is just an absolutely amazing human being. He's incredible at what he does here for the station, all the things he does do. You might know him as Mayor of Jazz Street, as we like to call him. But he has also recently been named a 2026 Jazz Hero by the Jazz Journalists Association. I and we here at the station are so very, very happy for him and proud of him. And that was a recent announcement, like I say, and Derek was presented his certificate at our Jazz at the Beach performance from Rick Holland's Big Band. That was on April 14th over at Tropics Nightclub. So very, very happy for him. And make sure, if you haven't already, send Derek some congratulations. Well-deserved honor. On the way now, though, some Brian Charette. This is The Blessing, right here on member-supported Jazz 90.1 and on Facebook.

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from Scott Hamilton. That was The Lamp Is Low, right here on member-supported Jazz 90.1. On the way, some music for you from Keith Jarrett, also Papa John DeFrancesco, and more all coming your way. It is a Monday, and I'll say a jazzy Monday evening at that. My name is Corey Halloran, here with you for a little while longer, yet I sign off at 10 p.m., so thanks for hanging out with me thus far. Don't forget, you can hang out at one of the many cool events that are going on in the area. We've got a couple different calendars on the website that help you to see what different shows and things are coming to town. We even got one that's kind of encompassing some things outside of our immediate vicinity. So head on over to the website at jazz901.org. We've got a calendar for just our events at the Jazz 90.1 events calendar. We've also got a Jazz Rochester Club calendar, which has some stuff more in the immediate vicinity, and then a Finger Lakes music calendar that'll show you some stuff kind of, you know, in the surrounding vicinities here. So you can take in some other shows at some other places. So I highly recommend that if you're looking for a show or something to do. Those are some great, great resources all right on over at the website at jazz901.org. For right now, this one is titled Billy's Bounce by Keith Jarrett, right here on member-supported Jazz 90.1 and on Instagram.

0: Papa John DeFrancesco, right here on Member Support at Jazz 90.1 with What Now, My Love. On the way, some music from Brian Bromberg, also Cassandra Wilson, and more, all still to come this Monday evening. My name is Corey Halloran, here with you till 10 p.m. Thanks for hanging out with me. As I say, I've got some more great jazz in store, but don't forget, I'm sure there's probably at least one or two ways you can tune into Jazz 90.1 that you're not currently utilizing, because, I mean, it would have to, we're going to forget the math on that. 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No excuse not to be listening to your jazz station. But for right now, I'm going to give you some more great music. I've got some Brian Bromberg just ahead.
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6: Here's the latest Jazz 90.1 weather forecast.
7: Still a chill for tonight across Rochester, Western New York, and the Finger Lakes. We'll find patchy clouds and starlight. I wouldn't be shocked to see some light frost in some of our southern valleys, with temperatures there dropping back into the upper 20s, into the mid-30s in Rochester. For the day on Tuesday, sunshine will be followed by increasing clouds. It stays cool. High temperatures will be into the mid-50s. And on Wednesday, it's cloudy with periods of rain, still on the cool side with highs in the upper 50s. I'm meteorologist Josh Nichols for Jazz 90.1.

Music from Cassandra Wilson, titled Strange Fruit. After that, coming up now, I've got some music for you from Abby Lincoln, also 480 East, and John Lee Hooker, all coming your way in the next little while here. My name is Corey Halloran, here with you till 10 p.m., so thanks for tuning in thus far. Got some more great jazz for you before I sign off. Just a little while yet at 10 p.m. So thanks for hanging out with me thus far. And also stop by the website if you get a chance. I would highly encourage you to check out Rob Linton's blog. He dusted that off a little while back. I want to say it's a little over a year ago now. Amazing how time flies. Feels like just yesterday he just did. But Rob tries to every month put out a new entry into that. And he does put some thought into what he puts out there. And it's just kind of another way that you can connect with us here at the station. So you can hear directly from our station manager, Rob Linton, and catch his most recent blog posting. The most recent one as of this broadcast is titled, It Takes Many to Make the World Go Round. He's got a nice little message included in that. So take a read if you do get a chance. And for right now, I've plugged that enough. I'm going to keep the music train moving right on along. And now I've got some Abby Lincoln for you. This one's titled Look to the Star, right here on member-supported Jazz 90.1 and on mobile.

to go to work, do I have to wear my uniform? When I report to work, do I have to wear my uniform? I got news for you, baby, I keep the darn thing on. Well, I can't hully gully, I can't do a shimmy,

from John Lee Hooker. That was Want Ad Blues right here on Member Supported Jazz 90.1. On the way, I've got one final tune for you, just like that. The night has almost come and gone, at least for my stay with you here. That one coming your way by way of Cassandra Wilson just ahead. But for right now, my name's Corey Halloran. It's been a blast this Monday evening, as it is every Monday evening, quite frankly, that I get to spend with you. So thanks for hanging out with me, and hopefully you'll come back. We'll do it again next week. It's been truly a pleasure, as it is each and every week. And I also, before I signed off this evening, I wanted to take a moment, as we have just recently wrapped up our spring pledge drive, and give a very, very earnest thank you to each and every one of you who made your financial pledge of support. We appreciate it so very, very much here at the station, and we truly don't exist without your support and your listenership. So thank you to everybody who took that plunge, as it were, and became a member of Jazz 90.1, or became new members or renewed their membership. However it happened, we are so very grateful and thankful to have your support. So thank you, everybody out there, for helping make our most recent pledge drive yet another rousing success. And with that, I will turn it over to the last song I have for you of the evening. This one from Cassandra Wilson. This is titled I'm Old Fashioned, right here on Member Supported Jazz 90.1. Thanks again so very much for listening. Have a great

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0: for you. I'd cry for you. I'd lay my body down and die for you. If that isn't love, it will have to do.
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Oh, what a great way to start this set. Billie Holiday, Ricky Peterson, and that was Lewis Hayes with My Little Suede Shoes. Nice. Good evening. This is Matt White. Thank you for joining me tonight on another edition of Jazz Horizons. From now until midnight, I'll be playing some great jazz for you to enjoy, either to get you through your night shift or unwind from your busy day. So, let's dig right into it, shall we? Tomorrow, May 12th at 7 p.m., as part of our Jazz at the Beach series, the Bill Tiberio Band will be appearing at Tropics Nightclub. You can find Tropics at 4775 Lake Avenue in Charlotte. Plenty of parking around the area, and the show is absolutely free. Doesn't cost you anything but your time to come out and check out some of the great music that the Rochester area has to offer. And believe me, it is great. If you haven't heard of or gone out and heard Bill Tiberio and his band, I encourage you to do so. Come on out and get acquainted. Coming up is the Ari Honig Trio with All the Things You Are. That's off the album Connor's Days that was released in 2019. I hope you enjoy it. You are listening to member-supported Jazz 90.1.

0: That was Ken Fowser with a tribute to his friend and mentor Eric Alexander, and that song was Mode for Red. That was from his debut album, Standing Tall, that was released in 2016. Now, I know you're aware that the Rochester International Jazz Festival is coming up rather soon. And we here at Jazz 90.1 have a wonderful Jazz Fest giveaway for you. 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An overnight stay for two at the Hyatt Regency downtown. 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
5: Still a chill for tonight across Rochester, Western New York, and the Finger Lakes. We'll find patchy clouds and starlight. I wouldn't be shocked to see some light frost in some of our southern valleys, with temperatures there dropping back into the upper 20s, into the mid-30s in Rochester. For the day on Tuesday, sunshine will be followed by increasing clouds. It stays cool. High temperatures will be into the mid-50s. And on Wednesday, it's cloudy with periods of rain, still on the cool side with highs in the upper 50s. I'm meteorologist Josh Nichols for Jazz 90.1.

That wraps up Michael Stevenson and Alexander Claffey Trio with Polka Dots and Moonbeams. That's from the 2021 album Michael Stevenson Meets Alexander Claffey and His Trio. Well, that's pretty straightforward. I guess you can't argue with that. Monday, May 18th at 7 p.m., as part of our community concert series, the Kodak Concert Band will be appearing in the sanctuary at the Greece Baptist Church. The church is located at 1230 Long Pond Road, plenty of ample parking, and the show is free. So, come on down and invest a little bit of time to catch a great band. Also, being the last show of the community concert series for the season, we are asking that you find in your pantry and in your heart something that is a non-perishable food item to bring along with you to donate to those who may not have as much as we. So, if you would, please bring that along. No, it is not necessary for admission. It is always a free show. We're just asking that you may find it in your heart to bring something along for those who may not have what we do. And in advance, I will say thank you for your donation. Coming up is Eli DeGibri with Remember. This is from the 2018 album Soul Station, a tribute to Hank Mobley. And I hope you enjoy it. And thank you for listening to member-supported Jazz 90.1.

this bitter earth. Well, what fruit it bears.

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And if my life is like the dust, ooh, that hides.

from the 2019 album Barracoon. That was J.D. Allen with Ursa Major. Now, when I sing, that's the key I usually sing in, Ursa Major. So that's got to tell you something. You really don't want to hear me sing. Sorry. Tomorrow, Tuesday, May 12th, as part of our Jazz at the Beach series, the Bill Tiberio Band will be appearing at Tropics Nightclub. You can find Tropics at 4775 Lake Avenue in Charlotte. The show is free. It starts at 7 p.m., and there's plenty of free parking around the area. So hopefully you'll invest a little bit of time to come on down and get acquainted with the Bill Tiberio Band. Definitely a Rochester favorite. Coming up, you can enjoy Alfredo Rodriguez with Besame Mucho. I hope you enjoy. And you are listening to Matt White here on member-supported Jazz 90.1 Jazz Horizons.

0: from the album 130th and Lennox, released in 2020, that was Thomas Janzen with Monk's Mood. That was a rendition of a song by and a tribute to Thelonious Monk, if you couldn't figure that out. With the Rochester International Jazz Festival just around the corner, Jazz 90.1 has a Jazz Fest giveaway to help you enjoy that week a little bit better. Listen to some of these prizes. 2 9-day transferable club passes, an overnight stay for two at the Hyatt Regency downtown, dinner at Phillips European, more delectable food from Ludwig's Center Stage Cafe, and chicken out. And there are a few more prizes that we've thrown in also. To register, please go to jazz901.org and be sure to enter before midnight June 5th. Wish you all the best. It's a great prize package, especially with the, you know, Rochester International Jazz Festival tickets. Boy, that's, wow, that's a, there's a lot of good stuff there. Wish I could win that stuff. That's great. Anyway, if you win those passes and stuff, maybe we'll see you down at the Jazz Fest. Who knows? Well, this is Matt White, and thanks again for hanging out with me tonight and listening to member-supported Jazz 90.1.
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3: Still a chill for tonight across Rochester, Western New York, and the Finger Lakes. We'll find patchy clouds and starlight. I wouldn't be shocked to see some light frost in some of our southern valleys, with temperatures there dropping back into the upper 20s, into the mid-30s in Rochester. For the day on Tuesday, sunshine will be followed by increasing clouds. It stays cool. High temperatures will be into the mid-50s. And on Wednesday, it's cloudy with periods of rain. Still on the cool side with highs in the upper 50s. I'm meteorologist Josh Nichols for Jazz 90.1.

walking far enough apart. We share a common heart. Glide along the path of no resistance. We turn to face each other. Reach out to one another. Nearly touch 10 fingers.

That was Are You Up by Lorraine Feather. That can be found on her 2021 album, My Own Particular Life. The Kodak Concert Band will be appearing Monday, May 18th at 7 p.m. as part of our community concert series. They will be in the sanctuary at the Greece Baptist Church. The church is located at 1230 Long Pond Road. Plenty of free parking, and the show is free. So, come on down and invest a little bit of time to catch some great music. Being the last show of the community concert series this season, we do ask, if you can, please bring a non-perishable food item with you. It is not required for admission, but we are just asking that maybe you can find something to bring along with you that we can share with the community that may not be as blessed as we are. So, in advance, I'll say thank you for your donation. Coming up is Lee Morgan with Soft Touch. That's on his album, The Procrastinator. And I can certainly understand and relate to that. I got you, Lee. You and me. The Procrastinator. Mm-hmm. I hope you enjoy. You are listening to Member Supported Jazz 90.1.

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3: Still a chill for tonight across Rochester, Western New York, and the Finger Lakes. We'll find patchy clouds and starlight. I wouldn't be shocked to see some light frost in some of our southern valleys, with temperatures there dropping back into the upper 20s, into the mid-30s in Rochester. For the day on Tuesday, sunshine will be followed by increasing clouds. It stays cool. High temperatures will be into the mid-50s. And on Wednesday, it's cloudy with periods of rain. Still on the cool side with highs in the upper 50s. I'm meteorologist Josh Nichols for Jazz 90.1.
4: From Quality Radio Productions, it's The Jazz Scene. I'm Jake Longwell, opening the hour with a French trio, fronted by pianist Edouard Binon, with Gildas Bucht on bass and Arnaud Lachante on drums. From the 2005 release Ideal Circus, here is Interface.

going back to 1963 for Belgian guitarist René Thomas, and a track from the album Meeting Mr. Thomas, with Lou Bennett on organ, Gilbert Rovray on bass, and Charles Bilonzi on drums, their rendition of If You Were the Only Girl in the World. Trumpeter Tom Harrell before that leading his quartet from their 2022 release Oak Tree, with Luis Perdomo on piano, Ugona Okegwo on bass, and Adam Cruz on drums. We heard Shadows. And at the top of the set, another European trio, fronted by Edouard Binot on piano, Interface from Ideal Circus. Classic sounds from 1956 getting this set underway, and a band co-led by Zoot Sims on tenor sax and Bob Brookmeyer on trombone, along with Hank Jones on piano, Bill Crow on bass, and Joe Jones on drums. From the album Morning Fun, here is Boxcars.

That's a trio fronted by Israeli guitarist Oz Noy and a track from the album Riverside. Yet again hearing from the German-Nigerian bassist Ugona Okegwo this hour and drummer Ray Marchica rounding out the trio. Their rendition of All the Things You Are. Vocalist Sarah Gazarek before that from her album Thirsty Ghost, with a backing group including Stu Mindeman on piano, Larry Goldings on organ, Josh Johnson, alto sax, Alex Bonham, bass, and Christian Heumann on drums. We heard the opening track of the CD, Lonely Hours. And we began that set with Zoot Sims teaming up with Bob Brookmeyer for the album Morning Fun, the track Boxcars. You are listening to The Jazz Scene. I'm Jake Longwell. 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We'll begin our final set of the hour with sounds from Cannonball Adderley on alto sax, from 1958, the album Something Else, with Miles Davis as a sideman here on trumpet, also Hank Jones on piano, Sam Jones on bass, and Art Blakey on drums. And this title is definitely right out of the 50s, One for Daddy-O.

Wrapping up the hour with Red Garland on piano from 1956, the album A Garland of Red, with Paul Chambers on bass and Art Taylor on drums, we heard September in the Rain. Russian-born

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0: Danke. Thank you. Guten Abend, meine Damen und Herren. One of the primary purposes of our being here tonight is to celebrate the music of Leonard Bernstein. And that, of course, I'm sure you recognize as coming from West Side Story, and it's the tune titled Somewhere, and that was arranged by my good friend Alan Pasqua. And this is an arrangement by Danny Grissett. I feel
1: Peter Erskine for you on this early Tuesday morning, May 12th already, a track there called Somewhere, Vanessa Williams in the middle, and we started it out with Laura Dubin and a tune called Thank You for Your Time. Samara Joy's coming up. We'll hear from Sonny Stitt this hour, something from Herbie Hancock and Mark Broussard, all as we head towards last call at 2 a.m. I'm Rob Linton, glad to be with you on this Tuesday. Hope you're well. Hope you had a nice weekend. Let's see, here in Rochester, we started the Lilac Festival that I don't go to. The older I get, the more I complain about things like parking, but it looks like a wonderful time. Speaking of wonderful time, tonight we have another free concert happening down at the beach. It is our Jazz at the Beach series in partnership with the Ontario Beach Park Program Committee. Bill Tiberio will put on a free show inside the club tonight beginning at 7 o'clock, and you're invited. 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

0: Herbie Hancock for you on this early Tuesday morning with Goodbye to Childhood on Jazz 90.1. Sunny Stitt in the middle and Samara Joy. She's got a couple of Grammys now. She's been to Rochester a few times. Samara doing her take of Someone to Watch Over Me. Mark Broussard is coming up. We'll hear from Kirk Whalum this hour. Vincent Herring is on the way. And music, too, from Benny Green. I'm Rob Linton, delighted to be with you. Hope you're having a great start to your Tuesday. And don't forget, we've got a lot of fun things coming along, especially as we head into our Super Bowl time of the year. That is June in the Rochester International Jazz Festival. We're giving you the chance to bring home an amazing prize pack. 2 9-day club passes, an overnight stay for two at the Hyatt Regency, Rochester downtown, dinner at Phillips European, dinner at Ludwig Center Stage Cafe, chicken out, all kinds of good stuff. All you have to do is head to our website, jazz901.org, and enter there. 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
5: Still a chill in the air here for Western New York and the Finger Lakes as we kick things off for the new week. It does turn milder as we head into later next week, but the struggle will be real for the temperatures over the course of much of this week. For the night tonight, look for a few clouds. The overnight low near 40. Sunshine mixed with clouds on Monday away from Lake Ontario. High temperatures will be into the mid-50s, and we should find a fair amount of sunshine for Tuesday. Highs again, though, only in the mid-50s. I'm meteorologist Josh Nichols for Jazz 90.1.
0: Right now, the temperature is 39 degrees in Rochester.

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2: I enjoy playing Kirk Whalum's music quite a bit on my program, specifically on my smooth jazz shows that I do on Tuesday and Thursday. Kirk there with Blow for You, and we heard from Mark Broussard starting it out with Whipping Post. Vincent Herring is coming up for you. We'll hear from Benny Green. We've got Ray Charles and Johnny Hartman as well. I'm Rob Linton, delighted to be with you on this Tuesday morning, May 12th, 2026. We have a lot of fun stuff going on here at the station, as I've been talking about, including one more show happening at Grease Baptist Church for this season. The concerts, as you may know, run from October through May every year, and the final one for this season will happen on May 18th and feature the Kodak Concert Band. It'll be a lot of fun. They happen right inside the sanctuary there at Grease Baptist Church on Long Pond Road. 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

Music from Benny Green on this early Tuesday morning. The song, it's called Summer Nights. I can't wait for those. And Vincent Herring starting out the top of the set with The Athlete. Coming up, Ray Charles is going to bring us right up to Last Call at 2 a.m. I'm Rob Linton. Paul Clark is coming up next. It'll be David Bassey's turn at 4 a.m. Then Derek Lucas is in beginning at 6 with your Tuesday drive into work. All here on Jazz 90.1.

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Jazz 90.1 pianist Alex Brown in Novembro. That's from 4 or 5 years ago, an album called The Dark Fire Sessions. Alex mixes classical elements, even hip-hop, electronic music, R&B, and of course jazz. That's called Novembro on Jazz 90.1. I'm Paul Clark. Got a great show tonight. Oh, man. Yeah, we do live jazz, too. Jazz at the Beach tonight featuring the Bill Tiberio Band. It's at Tropics Nightclub. Put this in your GPS if you don't know your way around the beach. 4775 Lake Avenue in Rochester. Free show tonight. Jazz at the Beach, Bill Tiberio Band. 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People, folks that are into jazz, thank you so much for having that really long name. Sometimes, if you want a few extra bucks, it helps to have a little side hustle. That's what Grant Geisman says.

0: 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That's Dr. Jazz, Horace Silver. Yeah, he's got his PhD in jazz. Funky Gene Harris in the middle of that set and got underway with guitarist Grant Geisman. I'm Paul Clark. 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
5: Still a chill in the air here for Western New York and the Finger Lakes as we kick things off for the new week. It does turn milder as we head into later next week, but the struggle will be real for the temperatures over the course of much of this week. For the night tonight, look for a few clouds, the overnight low near 40. Sunshine mixed with clouds on Monday away from Lake Ontario. High temperatures will be into the mid-50s, and we should find a fair amount of sunshine for Tuesday. Highs again, though, only in the mid-50s. I'm meteorologist Josh Nichols for Jazz 90.1.
2: The temperature right now in Rochester is 38 degrees.

Jazz 90.1. I love giving the drummer some. That's Steve Smith. Some of you might know him as the drummer for Journey back in the day. Well, that group is called Vital Information, and a song called The Closer featuring drummer and band leader, in that case, Steve Smith. You're listening to Member Supported Jazz 90.1. Rochester is fortunate to have two really important elements of our culture, the Erie Canal and jazz. And putting that together with Bill Tiberio, there's a cruise, August 10th, Bill Tiberio Band, our only cruise of the year, jazz cruise. Details available for you on our website, jazz901.org. And I'm not exactly sure what time it is where you are. Michael Brecker says it's 5 months from midnight.

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Jazz 90.1. You're listening to Jazz Horizons and Paul Clark. 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

0: Jazz 90.1. I'm going to let Charles Erland just kind of fade off into the distance. Charles Erland, one of the monsters of the Hammond organ, soul jazz, bluesy stuff. That's a song called Morgan. If you are into that kind of music, that's the kind of stuff you'll hear on Soul Jazz Spectrum Sunday nights at 9 with my buddy Chuck Ingersoll right here on Jazz 90.1. I am Paul Clark. I'm pushing the buttons, and I'm going to get a couple more tunes in. I've got Lafayette Harris and a lot more coming up on Jazz 90.1.
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7: Still a chill in the air here for Western New York and the Finger Lakes as we kick things off for the new week. It does turn milder as we head into later next week, but the struggle will be real for the temperatures over the course of much of this week. For the night tonight, look for a few clouds, the overnight low near 40. Sunshine mixed with clouds on Monday away from Lake Ontario. High temperatures will be into the mid-50s, and we should find a fair amount of sunshine for Tuesday. Highs again, though, only in the mid-50s. I'm meteorologist Josh Nichols for Jazz 90.1.
2: Right now, the temperature is 37 degrees right here in Greece at member-supported Jazz 90.1.

Jazz 90.1 from that hotbed of jazz, believe it or not, Scandinavia, Cindy Eeg, she's from Denmark. She performed at the Rochester International Jazz Festival, I think, gosh, 10, 12 years ago or more. She should come back. That's a tune called The Bitter End. Cindy Eeg. So her name is spelled S-I-N-N-E, her last name E-E-G, if you want to check out some more of her fine work. Speaking of the Rochester International Jazz Festival, 9 days of great music. You'll run into your friends. You'll meet some new friends. 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
5: Still a chill across Rochester, Western New York, and the Finger Lakes this morning, with some patchy areas of frost, especially south of the Thruway. We should find an ample amount of sunshine, though. High temperatures away from Lake Ontario, once again, woefully low for this time of year, only into the middle and upper 50s. For tonight, clouds will be on the increase. We'll see a couple of showers arriving later at night. Overnight lows in the mid-40s. Look for scattered showers and thunderstorms for Wednesday, the high in the mid-60s. I'm meteorologist Josh Nichols for Jazz 90.1.
6: Like Minds, with Wayne Escoffrey and special guest Mike Marino at the guitar.

Well, here's an album that's a major move for Walter Smith III, the tenor saxophonist. I'm David Bassey. The album's called Return to Casual on Blue Note Records. And the song is a Walter Smith III original entitled Contra.

Up next, Dr. Lonnie Smith, S. Isolde, Come Together. That's one from Wayne Alpern. We just heard Moten Swing at the hands of arranger and producer Wayne Alpern with the New York Saxophone Quartet, Steve Kenyon, Todd Groves, Dave Nolan, and John Winder. Moten Swing, way back to the beginnings of Kansas City jazz, and swinging they are. Preceding that, a new kind of swing with Walter Smith III, Matt Stevens at the guitar, and Taylor Eisty playing the piano. Well, here's Dr. Lonnie Smith. This is a Palmetto release that goes back to 2007 and features a really cool band, mostly from New Orleans, but a little bit of New York in it too. Erlen Riley at the drums, Big Chief Donald Harrison at the alto saxophone, and Peter Bernstein playing the guitar. Matt Baldaceras is the producer and plays a little bit of guitar for his Palmetto recording company, and this is one by the Beatles and Lonnie's special take.

That's the music of Dr. Lonnie Smith, and a pleasure to present this music to you right here in this way. That went on Palmetto Records, and his version of Come Together, loosely put together, that is, and before that, Saxology and Moton Swing from the New York Sax Quartet and arranger Wayne Alpern. And preceding that, we started the three-song set off with Return to Casual from Blue Note Records, saxophonist Walter Smith III, and the song Contra. Here's a song written by pianist Errol Garner, a self-taught pianist who had his own way of doing things. And it's also the title cut from a movie that was made by Clint Eastwood, a big jazz fan and somebody who really dug the music. And in the movie, he's playing a jazz DJ, kind of a night fly like myself. And he gets into a little bit of relationship problems. But I digress. What I have queued up is Dexter Gordon performing at the famous ballroom in Baltimore, Maryland, on May the 4th of 1969. It's a performance that was put on by the Left Bank Jazz Society in Baltimore. It's becoming more prominent now because Zeb Feldman has released quite a bit of music from that particular organization and that particular room, the famous ballroom, around that particular time. Dexter Gordon on the Complete Prestige release for Dexter Gordon, a 10-album set with Bobby Timmons at the piano, Victor Gaskin at the bass, and Percy Bryth playing the drums. Let's listen to Dexter Gordon.

As you can see, the Left Bank Jazz Society in Baltimore threw some wing-ding parties for sure. That one from August the 20th of 1972 at the famous ballroom in Baltimore, Zeb Feldman, and Reel to Reel Records released it in the spring of 2023. Shirley Scott, Queen Talk, live at the Left Bank with Bobby Durham at the drums, George Coleman at the saxophone, and some cuts have vocalist Ernie Andrews. We'll get to that as we go on, but not today. And then preceding that was one from Prestige released as an album called LTD, live at the Left Bank. And that one came from May the 4th of 1969. Misty, followed by Blues by Five from Shirley Scott.

Up next, Tom Collier. I did some playing with Frank Zappa and the Mothers of Invention in an album called Boomer Vibes, Volume 1. Whatever You Say, that's the song we just heard from Bill Cunliffe with Martin Wind and Tim Horner. Whatever You Say from Border Widow's Lament. And preceding that, another trio, Peter Smith Trio and Dollar Dreams. Here's one that the Rolling Stones put together, As Tears Go By.

0: the arrangements of Melba Liston and pianist Randy Weston, a song called Volcano on the Jeton record label out in 1993. Jeton and Antilles, for that matter, both French labels, and Randy Weston with Wallace Roney and Benny Powell. Volcano from Volcano Blues, preceded by Tom Collier.
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8: Still a chill across Rochester, Western New York, and the Finger Lakes this morning, with some patchy areas of frost, especially south of the Thruway. We should find an ample amount of sunshine, though. High temperatures away from Lake Ontario, once again, woefully low for this time of year, only into the middle and upper 50s. For tonight, clouds will be on the increase. We'll see a couple of showers arriving later at night. Overnight lows in the mid-40s. Look for scattered showers and thunderstorms for Wednesday, the high in the mid-60s. I'm meteorologist Josh Nichols for Jazz 90.1.
0: Bassist Dave.

Young. He's one of the cats up Toronto way. And this music recorded in the fall of 2020 up Toronto way, as I just said. It's on Modica Music and produced by another wonderful bassist named Roberto Ochapente. Respect, big respect between the two, I'm sure. Mantra is the song, and that's the title cut of this album from Dave. And let's give a listen to Dave right now with Kevin Turcotte at the trumpet and Perry White on the sax and bass clarinet, Red Schwager, Brian Dickinson, Terry Clark at the drums.

Coming up, musical perfection from one of the great drummers. That's Rodham Schwartz at the B3 Organ, the Rodham Schwartz Organ Big Band. And Why Not? What to Do is the song, and the album called Message from Groove and GW. Arabesque Records, and out in 2020. And here for you right now. This one's a simple song called Five Tom. Ari Honig's playing the drums and Marcos Varela at the bass, and pianist Andrew Moorhead.

The Jackson with Ray Brown, Ronnie Alexander, and Mickey Roker on Pablo Records from 1982. It was actually April and Ronnie Scott's in London. Andrew Moorhead before that with some Simplicity and Five Tom for Interleaved. The album

Coming up, It's Just in Time, the song, and the very important verse to the song included. Buster Williams, Unalom is the album, with Lenny White, George Colligan, Stefan Harris at the vibraphone, and saxophone and flute by Bruce Williams, with vocalist Gene Baylor on loan from the Baylor Project to Buster Williams' cool group called Something More, the Something More Sextet. It's all on Smoke Sessions, which means if you're up New York way and you happen to be ready for some jazz, live jazz, Smoke at 2751 Broadway, you might hear that particular band, the Buster Williams Something More Sextet. Here's Just in Time from John Pizzarelli.

We heard two, one from John Pizzarelli and Isaiah J. Thompson, Michael Karn at the bass, followed by Cyrus Chestnut and his album Soul Food on Atlantic and the song Minor Funk.

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3: NBC News Radio, I'm Mark Mayfield. President Trump is scheduled to fly to China today, where he'll be meeting this week with Chinese President Xi Jinping. The meeting between the two leaders comes at a pivotal time in U.S.-China relations with the emergence of the Iran war. China is Iran's largest trading partner, buying over 80% of its oil. Memorial Day travel is forecast to set a new record this year. Tammy Trujillo explains.
4: According to AAA, officials project that 45 million Americans will travel at least 50 miles from home between May 21st to 25th for the Memorial Day holiday. Officials say out of that total, 39.1 million are expected to drive, while 3.66 million are expected to fly to their destinations. Travel by other modes is also expected to go up. I'm Tammy Trujillo.
3: And General Motors plans to eliminate several hundred jobs. The company says up to 600 IT employees will be laid off. Mark Mayfield, NBC News Radio.
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9: Still a chill across Rochester, Western New York, and the Finger Lakes this morning, with some patchy areas of frost, especially south of the Thruway. We should find an ample amount of sunshine, though. High temperatures away from Lake Ontario, once again, woefully low for this time of year, only into the middle and upper 50s. For tonight, clouds will be on the increase. We'll see a couple of showers arriving later at night. Overnight lows in the mid-40s. Look for scattered showers and thunderstorms for Wednesday, the high in the mid-60s. I'm meteorologist Josh Nichols for Jazz 90.1.
10: Happy Tuesday, friends, on this 12th day of May, 2026. Finding yourselves waking up to or scraping your cars off because it's 34 degrees if you're walking along that Seeger Beach in Charlotte. So if you're like me, you've got a Carhartt on. But still, nice to see the sun rise, actually. We'll be enjoying Tuesday with sounds from The Usual Suspects, plus brand new music, lots and lots of brand new music to get to. Those are all coming out right now, as well as some of our starting to handicap my Jazz Festival must-sees and can't-miss moments, so stay tuned for that. And also to remind you that we have less than a month away from our RHF 2026 giveaway contest, where if you win, you'll get 2 9-day club passes, along with an overnight stay at the Hyatt, along with places of dining interest, whether it be Chicken Out, whether it be Ludwig's with Amy and the company, or Phillips European if you want a pregame lunch style. We got it all covered for you. All you have to do is go to the website, jazz901.org, register. It takes about 90 seconds, and you're in the game. Homework assignment is due by June 6th. Hard to believe we are exactly, 4 weeks away, 5 weeks away from the circus coming back to town. So starting the Jazz Fest diet, starting to put together the game plan, starting to get together How am I going to survive this year? It's always a lot of fun. But most importantly, how are we going to make up those last $10,000 that we need to ensure that we can get on the Jazz Street? That's where you're coming at. So if you can help us out, whether it's $10 or $10,000, anywhere in between, greatly appreciate it and very much needed, because we want to make sure we can swing into 2026, 2027. That's our fiscal year. Our fiscal year runs from July 1st through June 30th. June 30th is coming up, so there you go. 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

Brand new sounds from Rochester-born drummer Charles Ruggiero taking on Monk's Green Chimneys on member-supported Jazz 90.1 and Jazz901.org. Smiling and swinging on this sunny day here in the Flower City. Although it feels like early April, actually, late March. But hey, we'll take it. It's sunny out. Just put on an extra layer and we'll be good to go. Reminds me as a little kid. Well, the time I was like 12, the time I was like 24, I delivered newspapers. So I get up at 4:30 in the morning, count the papers, put the satchel on. I actually had a satchel and do the route and then get ready for school or get ready to come here. I was still on the air back when I was a teenager. So whether it was rainy, snowy, early sunny, cold, didn't matter. Got up, did the route, and then had jazz going on. Same thing here. And I just get up, and the route is here, delivering great jazz for you each and every day. To learn more about why we can because of you, go to jazz901.org. jazz901.org. Born in the state once upon a time in 1928, the great Burt Bacharach. So I thought I'd throw in some Bacharach moments like this one. New sounds from Stacy Kent, talking about those trains and boats and planes. I'm member-supported Jazz 90.1.

0: no way we're going to let him out of Rochester without playing that tune. Herb Albert, the Tijuana Brass, in the Flower City tonight at Kodak Center. This guy's in love with you. A member-supported jazz. 90.1 and jazz, 901.org. It's a good chance. You actually could do both shows. You could do start the night off with Bill Tiberio, and you get a night with Herb Albert, because essentially, yeah, it's a perfect timing. Our show with Bill starts at 7, and I'll give you plenty of time to go on down to check out Herb later on, around 8-ish or so. I'm Derek Lucas, hanging out with you until 9 a.m. on the sunny day here in the Flower City, so you need to celebrate that. Absolutely need to celebrate that, as we've got the music of Burt Bacharach in the foreground, brought to you by you and Burt.
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5: Stardate May 12th. Today, Saturn and its system of moons and rings look calm and peaceful, but things might have been much more chaotic in the fairly recent past. A collision between two moons might have destroyed one of them, changed the orbit of the other, and led to the birth of yet another moon and the planet's rings. Researchers have been trying to explain some oddities in the Saturn system. The planet itself is tilted far more than it should be, for example. The biggest moon, Titan, follows a more lopsided orbit than expected, and the moon is moving away from Saturn by about 4 inches per year. A few years ago, a team proposed that Saturn once had another big moon, which the team called Chrysalis. Interactions between the moons might have kicked Chrysalis so close to Saturn that it was ripped apart, forming the rings. But this year, another team came up with a slightly different scenario. It too involves a second moon. It collided with Titan a few hundred million years ago, changing Titan's orbit. Debris from the impact formed the present-day moon Hyperion. The activity caused two other moons to ram together as well. Both moons quickly reformed, with the leftovers spreading out to form the rings as recently as 50 million years ago. This model explains many of the system's oddities, bringing order to a chaotic arrangement. Look for Saturn near our moon at dawn tomorrow. The planet looks like a bright star low above the horizon. You can find out more about the planets in Stardate magazine. Details at stardate.org. For the McDonald Observatory, I'm Billy Henry.
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6: Still a chill across Rochester, Western New York, and the Finger Lakes this morning, with some patchy areas of frost, especially south of the Thruway. We should find an ample amount of sunshine, though. High temperatures away from Lake Ontario, once again, woefully low for this time of year, only into the middle and upper 50s. For tonight, clouds will be on the increase. We'll see a couple of showers arriving later at night. Overnight lows in the mid-40s. Look for scattered showers and thunderstorms for Wednesday, the high in the mid-60s. I'm meteorologist Josh Nichols for Jazz 90.1.
0: But good news, we have the sun. Sunny skies and 37 degrees if you're somewhere around Agoy Bay. Sunny skies and 35 at the airport. 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A lot of music tonight. We've got, let's see, Scotty Mayo performing at the Lilac Festival. We have our own Bill Tiberio tonight for our main installment of our Jazz the Beat concert series. And Charlotte at Tropics. And, of course, Herb Albert, the Tijuana Brass at Codex Center. So, yeah, the hills will be alive with the sounds of jazz sounds brought to you by you. And Tuesday, Billy Boy featuring Red Garland on member-supported Jazz 90.1. Good morning.

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We had a music teacher by the name of Mr. DeCesar. 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Raindrops Keep Falling on My Head from Butch Cassidy and the Sundance Kid on member-supported Jazz 90.1 and Jazz 901.org. Before that, Miles will be marking his centennial on Memorial Day weekend with yours truly, with our special Miles Ahead, Miles at 100, going from 10 p.m. Sunday night through 6 p.m. Memorial Day Monday. 18 hours of moments A to Z from the Picasso of jazz. So you hear everything from the bebop era Charlie Parker all the way up to the smooth jazzer of the early 1990s. So from the 40s to the 90s, man who changed the direction of jazz, literally. So it's going to be a great night. We'll hear Kinda Blue, Bitches Brew, Birth of the Cool, and everything else in between and beyond. So check that out Monday and Sunday night. A public service brought to you by you and the City of St. Louis, a member-supported Jazz 90.1 and Jazz 901.org. I'm Derek Lucas. Happy Tuesday, friends. 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Coming in town tonight, again, we have a lot of great jazz sounds for your Tuesday. If you're heading to the Lilac Festival, we have Rochester Music Hall of Famer Scotty Mayo. If you're be on our side in Charlotte, we're going to have jazz sounds from Bill Tiberio for our Jazz at the Beach concert series. And we still have time after the show to head on down to Ridge Road and catch the music of Herb Alpert. Herb Alpert and the Tijuana Brass in town tonight as well. So again, Tuesday, the sounds will be alive with the sounds of music. Lots of music brought to you by you in Tuesday. Let's close up this hour with another Herb Alpert tune written by Burt Bacharach. It's one of the theme songs from the James Bond film called Casino Royale from 1967, I want to say. And that's the film. Not the new Casino Royale, the old Casino Royale that had, I believe, David Niven playing James Bond and Woody Allen playing the villain, which we couldn't see in 67, but now, yeah, I can think we can on Jazz 90.1.

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2: NBC News Radio, I'm Michael Kastner. President Trump says the ceasefire with Iran is on life support. He made the comment to reporters in the Oval Office on Monday. This comes after he rejected Iran's response to a U.S. proposal to end the war over the weekend. Yesterday, he called Iran's response a piece of garbage. Tehran, for its part, insists its response was generous and responsible. At least six states are tracking travelers potentially exposed to the deadly hantavirus. This comes as American passengers on the cruise ship at the center of a hantavirus outbreak have arrived at various medical sites. At least one passenger tested positive and was transported to the Nebraska Biocontainment Unit. Niall Horan is going back out on the road. The former member of One Direction will kick off his dinner party live on tour in St. Paul, Minnesota on March 17, 2027. Tickets go on sale to the general public on May 15th. Michael Kastner, NBC News Radio.
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4: Crews on scene of an accident in Henrietta, Jefferson Road, and Clay Road. We're up to speed 390 southbound as you make your way from 104 down past the airport. No issues on 490 through downtown, and traffic is moving up to speed 590 southbound towards 490. I'm Ed Smith with your Jazz 90.1 traffic.
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9: Still a chill across Rochester, Western New York, and the Finger Lakes this morning, with some patchy areas of frost, especially south of the Thruway. We should find an ample amount of sunshine, though. High temperatures away from Lake Ontario, once again, woefully low for this time of year, only into the middle and upper 50s. For tonight, clouds will be on the increase. We'll see a couple of showers arriving later at night. Overnight lows in the mid-40s. Look for scattered showers and thunderstorms for Wednesday, the high in the mid-60s. I'm meteorologist Josh Nichols for Jazz 90.1.
10: Still a nice day to smell some flowers, especially lilacs, if you're walking around Highland Park. 38 degrees under a pillow and blanket of blue skies and sunshine. 36 at the airport at member-supported Jazz 90.1 and Jazz 901.org. 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

celebrating the legacy and music of Burt Bacharach. 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One of the world's greatest singers and great saxophonists, and her degree, not in music, geology. That's right. Earth science, to be exact. All ready to teach earth science, just in case the music thing didn't happen or work out. But yeah, glad it did for her and us. I'm Derek Lucas, smiling and swinging with you up until, I don't know, 9 a.m. on this terrific Tuesday, 12th day of May. 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Don't forget to like us, follow us, share us, love us, and all that jazz, because we need you very, very much. To learn more about what we do, if you like to see our life in photos, follow us on Instagram at WGMCJazz901. If you like to see what we do with words and pictures, Facebook. And you want neither? Well, we're still working the TikTok thing, but once we get that up and going, that'll be amazing as well. Brand new sounds from Steve Wilson. Haven't heard from Steve in a while, but he changed that. New album called Enduring Science, featuring Kendrick Scott on the drums, Jay Anderson on the bass, Rini Rosnes on piano, and doing a rare Sideman appearance, Joel Locke on the vibes. This is his take of Gino Vanelli's The Surest Things Can Change. I think that's the truth. A member-supported Jazz 90.1.

Brand new music from the pride of Reykjavik, Iceland, Leve, taking on Miles Davis's Blue and Green. That's Leve, also on piano, as well on member-supported jazz, 90.1 and jazz 901.org. Incredible performance there. And speaking of Miles, coming up Memorial Day weekend, starting at 10 p.m. Sunday night through Memorial Day, 6 p.m., 18 hours of music like that from the Picasso of jazz, Miles Dewey Davis III, playing my favorite moments from Miles A to Z. So everything from Charlie Parker to John Coltrane to Bill Evans and Kitty Garrett and Herbie Hancock, Ron Carter, all Sonny Rollins, of course, all the luminaries that Miles' long career he was able to usher into or partner with. So it's going to be another amazing hang. Miles ahead, Miles at 100, a public service brought to you by you and your support for us. 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Don't forget, tonight we'll be doing our May installment of our Jazz at the Beach concert series with Bill Tiberio, one of the great Rochester jazz heroes. So check it out. It's tonight starting at 7 p.m. at Tropics, 4775 Lake Avenue, right in the land of Schlott, as my father used to call Schlott. And again, no cover charge. Donations always gladly accepted, but you don't have to. Just want you to come on down, have a great night, and by the time the show ends, you'll get a chance to watch the sunset too. So again, it's starting up tonight, 7 p.m., but I recommend you get there early, get your seat, because, you know, you want to make sure you get your sight lines for Bill. 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What's new, Pussycat, as we celebrate Burt Bacharach on Jazz 90.1.

0: One of my can't miss shows of this year's Jazz Festival will be happening on Saturday, June 20th, when you get to hear for yourself Sarah Hanahan, one of the up and coming young sons on jazz sax, as you heard right there with her great take of A House Is Not a Home. 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She'll be coming with Joe Farnsworth and company. That's one of the do not miss shows of this year's festival that's happening on Saturday, June 20th. At Max's Eastman Place, and bring your earbuds because yeah, she plays loud. Can't wait, can't wait. Before that, Quincy Delight Jones with What's New Pussycat as we pay tribute to the music legacy of Burt Bacharach, brought to you by you. 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Good morning.
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2: I'm seeing a steady flow of traffic on 590 southbound from Browncroft down through 490. Still moving right along 490 westbound at 590. No issues on 490 through downtown. 390 southbound is up to speed from 104 down through Scottsville Road. Ed Smith with your Jazz 90.1 traffic.
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7: Stardate, May 12th. Today, Saturn and its system of moons and rings look calm and peaceful. But things might have been much more chaotic in the fairly recent past. A collision between two moons might have destroyed one of them, changed the orbit of the other, and led to the birth of yet another moon and the planet's rings. Researchers have been trying to explain some oddities in the Saturn system. The planet itself is tilted far more than it should be, for example. The biggest moon, Titan, follows a more lopsided orbit than expected, and the moon is moving away from Saturn by about 4 inches per year. A few years ago, a team proposed that Saturn once had another big moon, which the team called Chrysalis. Interactions between the moons might have kicked Chrysalis so close to Saturn that it was ripped apart, forming the rings. But this year, another team came up with a slightly different scenario. It too involves a second moon. It collided with Titan a few hundred million years ago, changing Titan's orbit. Debris from the impact formed the present-day moon, Hyperion. The activity caused two other moons to ram together as well. Both moons quickly reformed, with the leftovers spreading out to form the rings as recently as 50 million years ago. This model explains many of the system's oddities, bringing order to a chaotic arrangement. Look for Saturn near our moon at dawn tomorrow. The planet looks like a bright star low above the horizon. You can find out more about the planets in Stardate magazine. Details at stardate.org. For the McDonald Observatory, I'm Billy Henry.
6: Here's the latest Jazz 90.1 weather forecast.
8: Still a chill across Rochester, Western New York, and the Finger Lakes this morning, with some patchy areas of frost, especially south of the Thruway. We should find an ample amount of sunshine, though. High temperatures away from Lake Ontario, once again, woefully low for this time of year, only into the middle and upper 50s. For tonight, clouds will be on the increase. We'll see a couple of showers arriving later at night. Overnight lows in the mid-40s. Look for scattered showers and thunderstorms for Wednesday, the high in the mid-60s. I'm meteorologist Josh Nichols for Jazz 90.1.
0: Blue skies, sunshine, a very, very March feeling, 39 degrees if you're around. Sea breeze, 41 at the airport at member-supported Jazz 90.1 and Jazz 901.org. You welcome Herb Albert back to the Flower City, so we got to play this song.

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2: NBC News Radio, I'm Michael Kastner. President Trump will leave for China today for a meeting with Chinese President Xi Jinping. The meeting between the two leaders comes at a pivotal time in U.S.-China relations with the emergence of the Iran war. Iran's top negotiator says U.S. taxpayers will pay the price if the U.S. doesn't accept his country's peace plan. That proposal suggests efforts to end the war in a month, removing sanctions on Iran, paying reparations, and a new method of governing the Strait of Hormuz. President Trump says he found Iran's proposals completely unacceptable. Atlanta is being ranked as the best city to start a career in. More from Mark Mayfield.
3: That's according to a new Wallet Hub study, which ranked the best cities to start a career in based off factors such as the availability of entry-level jobs, average monthly starting salary, and housing affordability. Atlanta was followed by Orlando, Austin, Tampa, and Miami.
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5: Crews on scene of an accident, 590 southbound between Empire and Browncroft. It is causing bumper-to-bumper traffic all the way back past 104. Still up to speed 490 westbound at 590. No issues on 490 through downtown. 390 southbound, steady flow of traffic from Buffalo Road down through the airport. Ed Smith with your Jazz 90.1 traffic.
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9: Still a chill across Rochester, Western New York, and the Finger Lakes this morning, with some patchy areas of frost, especially south of the Thruway. We should find an ample amount of sunshine, though. High temperatures away from Lake Ontario, once again, woefully low for this time of year, only into the middle and upper 50s. For tonight, clouds will be on the increase. We'll see a couple of showers arriving later at night. Overnight lows in the mid-40s. Look for scattered showers and thunderstorms for Wednesday, the high in the mid-60s. I'm meteorologist Josh Nichols for Jazz 90.1.
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paying tribute to the legacy and music and wizardry of Burt Bacharach, distilled through the fingers of Bobby Timmons, asking the question, do you know the way to San Jose? Well, it's west. 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And before that, young man who is coming into the Flower City tonight to play another set of amazing music, Herb Elbert, bringing the Tijuana Brass with his take of Sleepwalk. Hanging out with you up until 9 a.m., getting out of the sleepwalk mode into the jazz mode. And again, lots of good music tonight. And hopefully you get to see all three with Rochester Music Hall of Famer Scott Mayo performing at the Lilac Festival. And then you can come see us, Bill Tiberio, live in Charlotte at Tropics at 7, and then end the night with Herb Elbert and the Tijuana Brass. That's what we got cooking for you. To learn more about what we do to make the world a better place through this thing called jazz, go to jzz901.org, jzz901.org. Don't forget to like us, follow us, share us, repost us if need be, but keep spreading that word that jazz matters now more than ever before. Let's swing on as we celebrate the music of Burt Bacharach with Dave Damiani. If you ever get a chance to see him play or sing, do it, because he is unbelievable. Here's his take of Always Something There to Remind Me on Jazz 90.1.

0: turns 76 tomorrow. Stevie Wonder with his cool take of Alfie on member-supported Jazz 90.1 and Jazz 901.org. Before that, Keely Smith. Yep, that Keely Smith. With her take of One Less Bell Dance. That was actually the original version of it, made famous, of course, by The Fifth Dimension. And Sonny Stitt featuring Grant Green with Walk On By. That set of sounds brought to you by the pen and genius of Burt Bacharach. Here on member-supported Jazz 90.1 and Jazz 901.org. Good morning and happy Tuesday.
1: The latest traffic from Jazz 90.1.
2: Still some slow traffic, 590 southbound from Norton down through Empire Boulevard. We've got slow traffic, 104 westbound from Seneca Ave across the Veterans Memorial Bridge. No issues, though, on 490 through downtown. 390 southbound looking good towards the airport. I'm Ed Smith with your Jazz 90.1 traffic.
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4: Still a chill across Rochester, Western New York, and the Finger Lakes this morning, with some patchy areas of frost, especially south of the Thruway. We should find an ample amount of sunshine, though. High temperatures away from Lake Ontario, once again, woefully low for this time of year, only into the middle and upper 50s. For tonight, clouds will be on the increase. We'll see a couple of showers arriving later at night. Overnight lows in the mid-40s. Look for scattered showers and thunderstorms for Wednesday, the high in the mid-60s. I'm meteorologist Josh Nichols for Jazz 90.1.
0: Not bad if you're thinking of it's a nice day in late March. For mid-May, well, 45 degrees if you're walking along Highland Park smelling the lilacs and other flowers. 46 at the airport at member-supported Jazz 90.1 and Jazz 901.org. At least the sun is shining, so no complaints there. 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

0: finishing out a set of sounds penned by the genius in music and mind of Burt Bacharach.
1: His last big hit, really.
0: That's what friends are for. 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Wow. Just wow. Alison Briggs doing an amazing job of that great song. Made famous by Gladys Knight and Stevie Wonder, who we'll be hearing a lot from tomorrow. Dusty Springfield with The Look of Love. I always forget it's from an old James Bond film, one of the great James Bond songs of all time. And then new sounds from Jeff Goldblum, featuring Melody Gardot. We haven't heard from her in a minute, with her great take of Misty. Well, that will just about do it for me, because it's about that time for me to step aside and make way for Mike Velasquez. Good morning, Brother Velasquez. What's
2: good up? Morning. How are you?
0: Outstanding, as always. Right. The sun is out.
2: Yeah, I was going to say, as I take a look behind me to see what's going on weather-wise here in the Flower City. And it's a beautiful morning. Beautiful morning.
0: This will be the last thing you'll see for a while, so go outside today.
2: Yeah.
0: Cut the lawn, do the grilling, do the yard work, because, yeah, we're going to be back in Rochester mode tomorrow.
2: Well, you know. That's just the way that goes.
0: Yeah, so, well, we got you through either way. So get your arc ready, make sure it's all tarred up, and goulashes, because there's a good chance you're going to need it tomorrow. But right now, sunshine, although it's a little nippy, we'll take it. So what do you got cooking?
2: Well, you see these CDs here?
0: Yeah.
2: This is all new music that we have from the ladies. Man, we've been getting a lot of it, so we're going
0: to
2: feature...
0: More to come.
2: Yo, why not, though? That's a great thing. We're going to be featuring a lot of new music during today's episode of Women in Jazz. Great musicianship from Monica Herzig, Alexa Tarantino, who you can see at this year's Jazz Fest. New music from trombonist Audrey Ochoa.
0: Oh, yeah.
2: Listen to that, and very, very good, very interesting stuff there. Great vocal stylings from Judith Owen with a new CD, Lindsay Webster with new music, Bria Skonberg with new music as well. And today's 11 o'clock featured artist is April Varner, and you're going to hear two sets of new music from her new release entitled Ella.
0: All right.
2: And so much more. Whew. As like I said, as you can see.
0: Yeah. Tip of the iceberg. And again, tonight, no need to stay home. There's three shows. So you can actually hit them all. So you can see Scott Mayo tonight at the Lilac Festival. You get to see our show for Jazz of the Beach with Bill Tiberio. And you still have time to get to see Herb Albert.
2: yeah, a lot going on tonight, you know. And
0: by sundown.
2: And I'm kind of game planning what I'm going to do tonight myself, to be perfectly honest with you. Scotty Mayo really sounds like an interesting time at the Lilac Festival, especially... like you just gave us a weather report for later on this week. I might not get down to the rest of this week, so why not tonight?
0: All right, well, thanks so much again, friends, and we'll see you on the radio tomorrow. Here, member supported Jazz 90.1.
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16: Still a chill across Rochester, Western New York, and the Finger Lakes this morning, with some patchy areas of frost, especially south of the Thruway. We should find an ample amount of sunshine, though. High temperatures away from Lake Ontario, once again, woefully low for this time of year, only into the middle and upper 50s. For tonight, clouds will be on the increase. We'll see a couple of showers arriving later at night. Overnight lows in the mid-40s. Look for scattered showers and thunderstorms for Wednesday, the high in the mid-60s. I'm meteorologist Josh Nichols for Jazz 90.1.
2: Beautiful, bright sunshine and 47 degrees at the Frederick Douglass Greater Rochester International Airport. 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

I'm with you here today until noon. I want to thank you for joining me today. I hope your day got off to a positive and productive start. And I hope everyone out there is in a good place physically, mentally, and spiritually. Coming up on today's show, you're going to hear great musicianship from Tia Fuller and her sister, Shami Fuller Royston. Music from Faustina Dixon, Elalani Elias, Lisa Hilton, as well as great vocal stylings from the Black Madonna, Betty Bryant, Isabella Isherwood, Stacey Kent, and more.

I forgot to mention, all of which will be new music today from the ladies. As I said, I'll be with you until noon today. So if you want to ask a question, if you want to say hello, if you have a request that you'd like to make, give me a call, 585-966-JAZZ, 966-5299. You can also text me at 585-205-8887, and I will do my due diligence to get back to you. In the background, the way that we begin things each and every Tuesday here at Women in

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But right now, we're going to get things started with brand new music from trombonist Audrey Ochoa from the album The Sorceress. 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
0: Brand new music from Diane Marino, live at Vitello's, the name of her new release. And you heard How Am I to Know. Mike Velasquez here at Member Supported Jazz 90.1, hanging out with you on this Tuesday morning, bringing you Women in Jazz until noon. And I want to thank you for joining me today, and I want to invite you to join us this evening as we here at Member Supported Jazz 90.1 and the Ontario Beach Park Program Committee bring you the Jazz at the Beach series. Yes, it continues tonight at 7 p.m. with a performance from the Bill Tiberio Band. This happens at the Tropics Nightclub, 4775 Lake Avenue in Shalott. And definitely should be a hang tonight. Also, want to let you know that this series is sponsored by the Summit Federal Credit Union. 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Right now, we're going to continue with new music from Bria Skonberg from her latest release entitled Brass. This is a medley of Coming Home, Baby, and You'd Be So Nice to Come Home To right here at Member Supported Jazz 90.1 and on Twitter.

brand new music from the dynamic Faye Carroll from the album Forever Dynamic. Do What You Love, the name of the tune that you heard. 29 minutes past the hour of 9 o'clock. I'm Mike Velasquez, exploring and celebrating the musical achievements of women in jazz until noon. I want to thank you for joining me today. 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Right now, we're going to continue with brand new music from the Champion Fulton Trio. Flying High, the name of the new release. And this one is called If Dreams Come True. If Dreams Come True, right here at member-supported Jazz 90.1 and on YouTube.

0: brand new music from Betty Bryant. Nothing Better to Do, the name of her latest project. You heard one called All Right Then. Mike Velasquez here at Member Supported Jazz 90.1, hanging out with you where the ladies have the last say. Women in Jazz until noon. And I want to thank you for joining me today. 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No, I meant to say also at Smooth Grooves Radio. Sometimes you get so used to saying something, you just comes right out. But anyway. Right now, we're going to take a quick break, which is going to include the weather forecast. And when we return, you're going to hear new music from Lindsay Webster.
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3: Still a chill across Rochester, Western New York, and the Finger Lakes this morning, with some patchy areas of frost, especially south of the Thruway. We should find an ample amount of sunshine, though. High temperatures away from Lake Ontario, once again, woefully low for this time of year, only into the middle and upper 50s. For tonight, clouds will be on the increase. We'll see a couple of showers arriving later at night. Overnight lows in the mid-40s. Look for scattered showers and thunderstorms for Wednesday, the high in the mid-60s. I'm meteorologist Josh Nichols for Jazz 90.1.
0: Beautiful bright sunshine and 47 degrees in downtown Rochester.

New music from Rebecca Kilgore. A Little Taste, the name of her new release. You heard one called Brenda Starr. Before that, the latest from Lisa Hilton, Extended Daydream, the name of her latest release. Here and There and Back and Forth, the name of the tune that you heard. And we got things started with Lindsay Webster, the title track from her new release, Music in Me. 56 minutes past the hour of 9 o'clock. I'm Mike Velazquez, hanging out with you on this Tuesday morning, bringing you Women in Jazz until noon. I want to thank you for joining me today. Coming up next hour, new music from Catherine Russell, Gabriel Cavassa, Alexa Tarantino, Monica Herzig, and more. But right now, we're going to close this hour out with new music from Daphne Robini and Black Gardenia, Whiskey Scented Kisses, the name of her release. This one's called How Do I Know, right here at Member Supported Jazz 90.1 and on Twitter.

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new music from Judith Owen from her new release, Suit Yourself, To Your Door, the name of the tune that you heard. Before that, it was the Christian McBride Big Band featuring Diane Reeves from the latest project, Without Further Ado, which was a Grammy Award-winning project. You heard their take on Will You Still Love Me Tomorrow? And before that, the latest from Alexa Tarantino from the album The Roar and the Whisper, Portrait of a Shadow, the name of the tune that you heard. 17 minutes past the hour of 10 o'clock. Mike Velasquez here at Member Supported Jazz 90.1, hanging out with you on this Tuesday morning where the ladies have the last say, women in jazz, until noon. And I want to thank you for joining me today. And I also want to invite you to join us at the Grease Baptist Church as we close things out next Monday with a 7 p.m. performance from the Kodak Concert Band. Again, this happens at the Grease Baptist Church, 1230 Long Pond Road, again on Monday, May 18th. And what a series it has been this year at the Grease Baptist Church. There's no better way to close this series out than with the Kodak Concert Band. Again, that is on Monday, May 18th, 7 p.m. at the Grease Baptist Church. Go to our website, jazz901.org, for more details. Right now, we continue with brand new music from Monica Herzig from her release, Transparent. This one's called Please Forget.

0: The latest from Kenny Barron featuring Kavita Shah. Songbook, the name of the new album. Lullaby, the name of the tune that you heard. Mike Velasquez here at Member Supported Jazz 90.1, hanging out with you on this Tuesday, bringing you Women in Jazz until noon. I want to thank you for joining me today. And hey, Jazz Fest is a little less than 6 weeks away. It's coming up soon, and you have a chance to win Jazz 90.1's RIJF giveaway. And during this prize pack, with this prize pack, you can win a two-day, you can win 2 9-day transferable club passes for this year's festival, an overnight stay for two at the Hyatt Regency Rochester Downtown, dinner at Phillips European, food at Ludwig's Center Stage Cafe, and more food at Chicken Out and more. 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Now, remember, you have until June 5th at 11:59 p.m. to register. 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Right now, we're going to take a quick break. And when we return, you're going to hear brand new music from our good friend, Catherine Russell.
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7: Still a chill across Rochester, Western New York, and the Finger Lakes this morning, with some patchy areas of frost, especially south of the Thruway. We should find an ample amount of sunshine, though. High temperatures away from Lake Ontario, once again, woefully low for this time of year, only into the middle and upper 50s. For tonight, clouds will be on the increase. We'll see a couple of showers arriving later at night. Overnight lows in the mid-40s. Look for scattered showers and thunderstorms for Wednesday, the high in the mid-60s. I'm meteorologist Josh Nichols for Jazz 90.1.
0: Beautiful, bright sunshine and 51 degrees at the Frederick Douglass Greater Rochester International Airport.
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Great new sounds from our good friend Catherine Russell, live at Jazz at Lincoln Center. The name of her new release, Keep Your Mind on Me. She's giving you a little taste of what you can expect when you see her at this year's Rochester International Jazz Festival. Definitely one of my must-see shows for this year's fest. Mike Velasquez here at Member Supported Jazz 90.1, where it's all about the ladies, women in jazz, until noon. And I want to thank you for joining me today. I also want to invite you for a great evening of music tomorrow night, beginning at 6 p.m. with Scott Ferris. Following that, it's Jazz at Eastman, Past, Present, and Future, hosted by Herb Smith at 8. And we put a capper on your music of your evening of music listening with Rankin Shaver, bringing you Smooth Grooves at 9 p.m. Go to our website, jazz901.org, and get a look at the complete program schedule. Right now, we're going to continue with brand new music from Gabrielle Cavassa from her new release entitled Diavola. This one is called Could It Be Magic, right here at Member Supported Jazz 90.1 and on YouTube.

The latest from the Black Madonna. Between the Lines, the name of her latest project. You heard her take on Round Midnight, and before that, it was Gabriel Cavassa from her new release, Diavola, with her take on Barry Manilow's Could It Be Magic? 55 minutes past the hour of 10 o'clock, I'm Mike Velasquez, hanging out with you on this Tuesday morning, exploring and celebrating the musical achievements of women in jazz until noon. And again, I want to thank you for joining me today. Coming up next hour, we're going to begin things with two sets of brand new music from today's 11 o'clock featured artist, April Viner, with music from her new release entitled Ella. Right now, we're going to close this hour out with new music from Isabella Isherwood. This is the title track from her new release, The Sweetest Sounds, right here at Member Supported Jazz 90.1 and on Instagram.

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Beginning the hour with two sets of brand new music from today's 11 o'clock featured artist, April Viner. You just heard music from her new release, Ella. You just heard Night and Day. Before that, I've Got You Under My Skin, and we got things started with

0: Cheek to Cheek. Mike Velasquez here at member-supported Jazz 90.1 on my weekly journey into the musical achievements of women in jazz until noon. And again, I want to thank you for joining me today. At noon, Phil Dodd will come in and take you through the rest of your midday, followed by Rob Linton, who's going to join you for the drive home beginning at 3. Your evening of jazz gets started with Alan Kepler presenting Smooth Jazz Classics at 6. Bop Shop Live comes your way at 8 p.m., hosted by Dan Gross. And again, we want to thank Tom and Jan for everything they do to make that show possible. And we put a capper on your evening of music listening with North Star Sounds, hosted by Rick Petrie and John Greenbaum at 9. Go to our website, jazz901.org, and get a look at the complete program schedule. Right now, we continue with another set of brand new music from today's 11 o'clock featured artist, April Viner, from the album Ella. This is Bewitched, Bothered, and Bewildered.
1: I'm wild again, beguiled again, a simpering, whimpering child.

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0: Another set of brand new music from today's 11 o'clock featured artist April Varner with music from her new release, Ella. You just heard Undecided. Before that, it was Mr. Paganini. Before that, it was a medley of I Couldn't Sleep a Wink Last Night. And let's see here. What was the other song on that? In the Wee Small Hours of the Morning, the other one. And Bewitched, Bothered, and Bewildered was what got us started. 32 minutes past the hour of 11 o'clock. I'm Mike Velasquez, hanging out with you on this Tuesday morning, bringing you Women in Jazz until noon. I want to thank you for joining us today. And join Derek Lucas on Sunday, May 24th at 10 p.m. all the way through to Memorial Day, which is the next day, the 25th of May at 6 p.m., where he's going to present Miles Ahead, Miles Davis at 100. It's going to be a great presentation as the one and only Miles Dewey Davis would have been 100 years old. And the show is going to feature the Picasso of jazz greatest recordings, A to Z, from the 1940s all the way through the 1990s with Cannonball Adderley, John Coltrane, Chick Corea, Sonny Rollins, Bill Evans, Herbie Hancock, Charlie Parker, Wayne Shorter, Sarah Vaughan, and so many more. 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Right now, we're going to take a quick break, which is going to include the weather forecast. And when we return, you're going to hear new music from Tia Fuller and her sister, Shami Fuller Royston.
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9: Still a chill across Rochester, Western New York, and the Finger Lakes this morning, with some patchy areas of frost, especially south of the Thruway. We should find an ample amount of sunshine, though. High temperatures away from Lake Ontario, once again, woefully low for this time of year, only into the middle and upper 50s. For tonight, clouds will be on the increase. We'll see a couple of showers arriving later at night. Overnight lows in the mid-40s. Look for scattered showers and thunderstorms for Wednesday, the high in the mid-60s. I'm meteorologist Josh Nichols for Jazz 90.1.
0: Beautiful, bright sunshine and 52 degrees in downtown Rochester.

0: It's been a delight being here with my daughter. A blessing once again.
1: Music from collaborating sisters Tia Fuller and Shami Fuller Royston from their new release, Dynasty, Fuller Sound. And you heard one called Summer in Central Park. Mike Velasquez here at Member Supported Jazz 90.1, hanging out with you on this Tuesday morning. And again, I want to thank you for joining me today. I also want to invite you to join Jimmy Sturr for Saturday Polka every Saturday at 11 a.m. right here at Member Supported Jazz 90.1 and online at jazz901.org. Right now, we're going to continue with new music from Elilani Elias. This one from her new release entitled Al Vivo is called Vos et Vous. Loosely translated means you and I right here at Member Supported Jazz 90.1 and online at jazz901.org.

0: new music from saxophonist Faustina Dixon with one called A Sunny Day. 53 minutes past the hour of 11 o'clock. I'm Mike Velasquez, getting ready to bid farewell on this Tuesday. I'm going to turn things over to Phil Dodd. Hello, Phil. How are you?
1: Okay, Mike. Well, it's Tuesday, so that means I usually play twofers. See, Tuesday, twofers?
0: Yes.
1: Yeah. Which usually means I'll play two recordings by the same artist. I have a list here. Bill Frisell, Gil Scott-Heron, Jared Hall, Michael O'Neill with Tony Lindsay, Blue Moons, and Champion Fulton. I expect to get to all of those, but yesterday I discovered that we have quite a number of interesting new releases, and
0: yes,
1: I'm going to try to get some more of those in today. Yesterday, I didn't plan to play any of them, but there was at least a half a dozen I played. Mm. So we'll see how the afternoon goes.
0: All right. Sounds good. And that's coming up in a matter of moments. I want to thank you all for joining me today. I appreciate the love and support as always. I will be back with you on Thursday at 9 a.m. for another edition of the Mid-Morning Jam, and I sure hope you can join me. Tune in tomorrow from mid-morning all the way through to drive time with Mike Whittemore, who brings you Wit Wednesday at 9 a.m., followed by Tom Christian, who takes you through the rest of your midday at noon. We're going to leave you with new music from Stacey Kent. This is the title track from her new release as she covers Stevie Wonder's As. Again, thank you so much for joining me today. I appreciate you guys immensely. And until we meet again, God bless.

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Good afternoon. I'm Phil Dodd, and I'll be with you till 3 o'clock. Just there were Gil Scott-Heron and perhaps his best-known tune, The Bottle, and two from the album by guitarist Bill Frisell called Guitar in the Space Age, one of my favorite jazz instrumental albums, Tired of Waiting for You, and Telstar. I'm Phil Dodd, and I'll be with you till 3 o'clock. That's right, 3 o'clock today. It is time once again for Jazz at the Beach this evening at 7 o'clock. Join us at the Tropics Nightclub in Charlotte for music by Bill Tiberio. That starts at 7 o'clock, part of an ongoing series. 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And once again, Gil Scott-Heron.

0: a new release by the trumpeter Jared Hall. The album is called Hometown. He is joined by Troy Roberts, tenor sax, Ben Markley, piano, Michael Glynn, bass, Kyle Swan at the drum kit. Just there, the Thelonious Monk tune, Ask Me Now. And before that, one more from Gil Scott-Heron, Lady Day, and John Coltrane. I'm Phil Dada, and I'll tell you what, I'll be with you until 3 o'clock on this Tuesday afternoon. And if you have any comments, suggestions, or requests for any of the programs I do here at Jazz 90.1, send me an email, phil@jazz901.org.
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6: Sunshine will give way to increasing clouds across Rochester, Western New York, and the Finger Lakes for this afternoon, and it's still going to be very cool. In fact, it was quite chilly this morning with some spots below freezing in the Genesee Valley. We should see highs into the middle and upper 50s with a northeast breeze that's even cooler lakeside. Tonight's cloudy with showers arriving. Overnight lows will be into the mid-40s. For Wednesday, we'll find areas of rain, maybe even a thunderstorm, the high temperature in the middle and upper 60s. I'm meteorologist Josh Nichols for Jazz 90.1.
0: So right now, partly sunny, 55 degrees in Fairport, 54 in Rochester. 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

So there another track by the trumpeter Jared Hall, the title track from his album Step by Step. And instead of playing two tunes by the same artist, I played two artists back to back, because on these brand new albums, we have tunes by Elton John. So from Danny Sninoff, sings and plays piano, his album Make Someone Happy. Sorry seems to be the hardest word. And from the group As Is, which is Al and Stacy Schulman. Al plays guitar, Stacy is the vocalist, Tiny Dancer. So I'll try to work that out, so I play two more tracks, or one track each, from those artists a little bit later. I'm Phil Dodd, and I'll be with you until 3 o'clock here on Jazz 90.1. So here's a track from one of my favorite recent albums, an album called Synergy. Michael O'Neill in his sextet, and the vocalist is Tony Lindsay. On member-supported Jazz 90.1.

begin that set, music from an album called Synergy, the Michael O'Neill Sextet, with the vocalist Tony Lindsay, though will never be another you. And just their new music from a group called Blue Moods. The album is Directions and Expressions. All the tunes on the album, written by Miles Davis. That one was Fran Dance. And speaking of Miles Davis, for I don't know how many years, Derek Lucas has been doing the Miles Day, Memorial Day barbecue, usually starting at 10 p.m. and then maybe going into the wee hours, but it's the centennial Miles Davis, so it's going to be 20 hours, I believe, if I'm doing the math correct. It'll start 10 p.m. the evening before Memorial Day and going all the way through till 6 p.m. on Memorial Day, hosted by Derek Lucas. Let's continue now with another track by Michael O'Neill and Tony Lindsay.

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0: The title track from the new album by the group called As Is, which is Al and Stacy Shulman. Stacy is the vocalist, Al plays guitar. I am not aware of any other recordings of that tune. I've always, I just thought of it very fondly as I realized it was on this album and, in fact, the title track. That was from the film Victor Victoria, sung by Julie Andrews. Quite a remarkable film with James Garner, again with Julie Andrews after they did the Americanization of Emily. And not to mention the incredible Robert Preston. And another track from the album by Blue Moons, a collection of Miles Davis tunes that won Boplicity. I'm Phil Dodd, and I'll be with you till 3 o'clock here on Member Supported Jazz 90.1. And I wonder if you've checked out our audio vault, where you can find a whole bunch of programs previously broadcast on Jazz 90.1. 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And so here's another track from the vocalist Danny Sinoff. It's his first album, even though he's been around for many, many years. He plays piano as well. This is Black Coffee.
1: Feeling mighty lonesome, haven't slept a wink. 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

0: And so a new album from guitarist Bobby Broom is called Notes of Thanks, dedicated to Sonny Rollins. All the tunes were written by Sonny Rollins, with one exception. And Bobby played with Sonny on a couple of different occasions. And most of the tunes on the album are lesser known. That one is called Paul's Pal. Bobby plays guitar, Dennis Carroll bass, Kobe Watkins at the drum kit. I'm Phil Dodd. I'll be with you till 3 o'clock. If you have any comments, suggestions, or requests for any of the programs I do here at Jazz 90.1, send me an email, phil@jazz901.org.
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5: 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In winter, check crabapples, plums, cherries, and other susceptible plants for the egg masses that resemble a small, shiny glob of mud. 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
8: Sunshine will give way to increasing clouds across Rochester, Western New York, and the Finger Lakes for this afternoon. And it's still going to be very cool. In fact, it was quite chilly this morning with some spots below freezing in the Genesee Valley. We should see highs into the middle and upper 50s with a northeast breeze that's even cooler lakeside. Tonight's cloudy with showers arriving. Overnight lows will be into the mid-40s. For Wednesday, we'll find areas of rain, maybe even a thunderstorm. The high temperature in the middle and upper 60s. I'm meteorologist Josh Nichols for Jazz 90.1.
0: Mostly cloudy and 51 degrees in Hilton, 53 in Rochester. 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Here's a new album by a singer named Daphne Robini. The album is called... Actually, it's by Daphne Robini and Black Gardenia. Most of the tunes are originals, including the two I'm going to play for you.

Another tune from the new album by guitarist Bobby Brown, a collection of songs written by Sonny Rollins, including that one, Pent Up House. For that, two from Daphne Rubini, the title track from her album Whiskey Scented Kisses, and also Minor Mood. I'm Phil Dodd. I'll be with you till 3 o'clock here on Jazz 90.1. Time again today for another Jazz at the Beach show with music by Bill Tiberio. This will be happening at 7 p.m. this evening at the Tropics Nightclub in Charlotte, part of our ongoing series, and you can find out more on the website jazz901.org. A new release, this is by the singer Judith Owen. The album is called Suit Yourself. There are two big band tracks on the album. I thought I'd play both.

Clifford Brown and Max Roach, Love is a Many Splendored Thing. For that, two by Judith Owen, a lot of different tunes, a lot of different arrangements on the album. There were two big band numbers. I decided to play them both. One of them, Evil Gal Blues. The other one is Moanin'. I'm Phil Dodd. I'll be with you till 3. Here at Jazz 90.1, we play a lot of recorded music. That's kind of the point of the station. But we do want to encourage you to get out there, see and hear live music. And on our website, jazz901.org, click on live events and take it from there. Along next, John Hendricks.

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turn blue. Woman, I'm through.

Another tune from Clifford Brown and Max Roach. That one was Land's End. And right before that, John Hendricks and the All-Stars. Bopping at the Blue Note, in fact, the name of the album. Roland Pete and John Hendricks and Friends from an album called Freddie Freeloader, The Finer Things in Life. I'm Phil Dodd, and I'll be with you till 3 o'clock here on Jazz 90.1. I want to suggest that you check out our website, which is jazz901.org. 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

Ben Patterson, piano. John Allred, trombone. John Eric Kelso, trumpets. Evan Arnton, saxophone.

0: pianist Shelley Berg here on member-supported Jazz 90.1 Beatles tune, I'll Follow the Sun, and two from the new live album by Catherine Russell, Long About Midnight and You Ain't Living Right. I'm Phil Dodd to be with you till 3 o'clock here on member-supported Jazz 90.1. 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
5: Stardate May 12th. Today, Saturn and its system of moons and rings look calm and peaceful, but things might have been much more chaotic in the fairly recent past. A collision between two moons might have destroyed one of them, changed the orbit of the other, and led to the birth of yet another moon and the planet's rings. Researchers have been trying to explain some oddities in the Saturn system. The planet itself is tilted far more than it should be, for example. The biggest moon, Titan, follows a more lopsided orbit than expected, and the moon is moving away from Saturn by about 4 inches per year. A few years ago, a team proposed that Saturn once had another big moon, which the team called Chrysalis. Interactions between the moons might have kicked Chrysalis so close to Saturn that it was ripped apart, forming the rings. But this year, another team came up with a slightly different scenario. It too involves a second moon. It collided with Titan a few hundred million years ago, changing Titan's orbit. Debris from the impact formed the present-day moon, Hyperion. The activity caused two other moons to ram together as well. Both moons quickly reformed, with the leftovers spreading out to form the rings as recently as 50 million years ago. This model explains many of the system's oddities, bringing order to a chaotic arrangement. Look for Saturn near our moon at dawn tomorrow. The planet looks like a bright star low above the horizon. You can find out more about the planets in Stardate magazine. Details at stardate.org. For the McDonald Observatory, I'm Billy Henry.
6: And now, a check of your Jazz 90.1 weather forecast. Sunshine will give way to increasing clouds across Rochester, Western New York, and the Finger Lakes for this afternoon, and it's still going to be very cool. In fact, it was quite chilly this morning with some spots below freezing in the Genesee Valley. We should see highs into the middle and upper 50s with a northeast breeze that's even cooler lakeside. Tonight's cloudy with showers arriving. Overnight lows will be into the mid-40s. For Wednesday, we'll find areas of rain, maybe even a thunderstorm, the high temperature in the middle and upper 60s. I'm meteorologist Josh Nichols for Jazz 90.1.
0: Cloudy skies, 58 degrees in Palmyra, 54 in Rochester. 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

from the album by the Manhattan Transfer called Toning, featuring a number of guest artists and some tunes from another era, shall we say. Let's hang on. And if you thought you heard Frankie Valli as the lead vocalist there, you were right. Frankie Valli featured on Let's Hang On. And another one that I don't think I've ever played before, and I'm pretty much sure I've played almost all the tracks on the album, but I have played it now, Too Busy Thinking About My Baby, featuring Phil Collins. I'm Phil Dodd with you for a little while longer here on a Tuesday afternoon. Here's one more from pianist Shelley Berg, I Hear a Rhapsody.

Karen Allison's take on the Charles Mingus tribute to Lester Young, Goodbye Pork Pie Hat. The words were written by Rahsaan Roland Kirk. There's another set of words which were written by Joni Mitchell. About the words we heard were by Rahsaan Roland Kirk. Shelley Berg Trio before that, I Hear a Rhapsody. I'm Phil Dodd, enjoyed being here with you on a Tuesday. And the way it looks now, I'll join you on Thursday from noon to 3. And that means Tom Christian will be here tomorrow between noon and 3. Coming along next, it'll be Rob Linton for your drive home. Thanks for listening.

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5: Sunshine will give way to increasing clouds across Rochester, Western New York, and the Finger Lakes for this afternoon. And it's still going to be very cool. In fact, it was quite chilly this morning with some spots below freezing in the Genesee Valley. We should see highs into the middle and upper 50s with a northeast breeze that's even cooler lakeside. Tonight's cloudy with showers arriving. Overnight lows will be into the mid-40s. For Wednesday, we'll find areas of rain, maybe even a thunderstorm. The high temperature in the middle and upper 60s. I'm meteorologist Josh Nichols for Jazz 90.1.
6: The current temperature in Rochester is 55 degrees.

Music from Gerald Albright on this Tuesday afternoon. That one there sounds tasty. Chips and salsa. We heard Ella Fitzgerald and Louis Armstrong together in the middle with a classic, Our Love Is Here to Stay. And Rochester's Deepak Thettu starting it out with a tune really popular around here. A lot of us like playing it quite a bit. It's called Timeless Love. On the way, a good friend of ours who's going to be performing down at Tropics Nightclub tonight. We'll hear from Bill Tiberio, Stanley Jordan on the way, and Rachel and Vilray, too. I'm Rob Linton. Good afternoon. Happy Tuesday. As I mentioned just a minute ago, tonight, another free concert down at Tropics Nightclub as part of our Jazz at the Beach concert series. Bill Tiberio and his band will play. That show starting at 7 o'clock, and usually they run about 90 minutes or so. But they're free and open to the public. Of course, cash bar there and some snackies, too, for sale. You can find out more about the series on our website at jazz901.org.

Rachel and Vilray together on this Tuesday afternoon with Looking at You, I Forgot. That's the name of the song. Coming up, we've got Ralph Moore and his quartet, John Lee on the way, Sonny Stitt and the band Groove Frequencies as we head up towards the top of the hour. I'm Rob Linton. Coming up at 6 o'clock tonight, it'll again be time to hang out with our good buddy Alan Kempler on his program Smooth Jazz Classics. 8 o'clock, it'll be Bop Shop Live, hosted by Dan Gross. And 9 to midnight, North Star Sounds, all here on Jazz 90.1.

0: John Lee for you on this Tuesday afternoon. Solio on member-supported Jazz 90.1. Sonny Stitt is coming up. We'll hear from the band Groove Frequencies. We've got Duke Roblard and his band and Ella coming up right before 4 o'clock. I'm Rob Linton. Glad to be with you on this Tuesday. Hope you're well. Let's see. Today's May 12th, which means, a couple of days. We've got another free concert happening at Grease Baptist Church, actually a little less than a week. Monday night, in fact, we'll round out the 2025-26 season with a free concert by the Kodak Concert Band. You can find out more about that series over at our website, majazz901.org.
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10: Sunshine will give way to increasing clouds across Rochester, Western New York, and the Finger Lakes for this afternoon. And it's still going to be very cool. In fact, it was quite chilly this morning with some spots below freezing in the Genesee Valley. We should see highs into the middle and upper 50s with a northeast breeze that's even cooler lakeside. Tonight's cloudy with showers arriving. Overnight lows will be into the mid-40s. For Wednesday, we'll find areas of rain, maybe even a thunderstorm, the high temperature in the middle and upper 60s. I'm meteorologist Josh Nichols for Jazz 90.1.
11: The current temperature in Rochester is 55 degrees.

A tune from the Duke Roblard Band on this Tuesday. The song, Mercy, Mercy Mama. We heard from Groove Frequencies in the middle and Sonny Stitt with If I Had You. A classic from Ella's coming up next. It'll bring us up to 4 o'clock already on your Tuesday. I'm Rob Linton with you until 6, at which time Alan Kepler will be in with his program, Smooth Jazz Classics.

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3: NBC News Radio. I'm Chris Caraggio. President Trump says, we'll see what happens with Iran, as peace talks appear to have come to a halt. Before departing the White House today for his state visit to China, Trump told reporters the U.S. will only make a good deal with Iran that benefits the American people. The president said his team will discuss Iran on the long flight to China. Yesterday, he said the ceasefire is on life support after he dismissed Iran's latest counterproposal as garbage. Dr. Marty McCarry is set to walk away from his role as commissioner of the FDA. According to multiple reports, Dr. McCarry will announce that he's stepping down today, and it marks the fourth high-profile departure of the Trump administration this year. It comes several days after NBC News reported that President Trump was considering ousting McCarry following months of dissatisfaction with some of his work at the FDA. McCarry also faced scrutiny from Republican lawmakers for not yet releasing its review of abortion medication after promising during his confirmation process that he would conduct one. I'm Chris Caraggio, NBC News Radio.
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8: Sunshine will give way to increasing clouds across Rochester, Western New York, and the Finger Lakes for this afternoon, and it's still going to be very cool. In fact, it was quite chilly this morning with some spots below freezing in the Genesee Valley. We should see highs into the middle and upper 50s with a northeast breeze that's even cooler lakeside. Tonight's cloudy with showers arriving. Overnight lows will be into the mid-40s. For Wednesday, we'll find areas of rain, maybe even a thunderstorm, the high temperature in the middle and upper 60s. I'm meteorologist Josh Nichols for Jazz 90.1.
9: The current temperature in Rochester is 55 degrees.

the great Miles Davis on this Tuesday afternoon with a 1983 live recording of a tune called What It Is. We heard from Renee Fleming in the middle and our good buddy Bill Tiberio. He's going to be playing down at Tropics Nightclub tonight beginning at 7 o'clock with his band. We heard Bill do For You. Maria Schneider Orchestra coming up next. One of my favorite tunes off of just a wonderful CD. We're going to hear from her. We've got Brian Simpson, Kayla Waters, and Monty Alexander in the queue, too. I'm Rob Linton. Good afternoon. Happy Tuesday. Hope you and yours are doing well as we kind of just, you know, coast through the upcoming week. I feel like, you know, last week was busy. You had, you know, graduations locally. You had Mother's Day. It was just a lot of stuff going on. Well, don't forget tonight, we've got a, well, we got a nice little relaxing event for you happening at Tropics Nightclub. Our Jazz at the Beach concert series continues. As we mentioned, Bill Tiberio will play. Those shows start at 7, usually done about 8:30 or so, and you're home early enough to watch Carson, right? You can find out more about the series, the Jazz at the Beach series, over at jazz901.org.

The smooth sounds of Kayla Waters on this Tuesday afternoon. Fragrant Faith, the name of that song. Brian Simpson before that. I have enjoyed getting to know his music a little bit, playing him on my smooth programs, both here and on Smooth Grooves Radio. Really like his stuff. We heard Brian with Tropical Escape and Maria Schneider. Speaking of great music, one of my favorites off her, and I'm trying, I don't even want to guess how long it's been since that album came out, but I remember it because it's the CD is, it's like a book cover. It's that kind of, you know, hard, you feel like you're reading a book when you open up the album. It's called the Thompson Fields, and the tune I played for you, Walking by Flashlight. Monty Alexander's on the way, Maceo Parker too. We'll hear more from Bill Tiberio and Roy Hargrove. I'm Rob Linton, delighted to be with you on this Tuesday. And as a reminder, every night at 8, we head to the record store together, even without getting in your car. Bop Shop Live is a weekly exploration program into the many concerts that Tom and Jan bring down to the Bop Shop. 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

0: Maceo Parker on this Tuesday afternoon. Maybe you felt this way before. Right place, wrong time on Jazz 90.1. Bill Tiberio is coming up. That's going to be the right place tonight at 7 o'clock to see him play. We've got music from Roy Hargrove and so much more. I'm Rob Linton. Delighted to be with you on this Tuesday afternoon. Of course, we have the concert tonight at Tropics with Bill Tiberio. Then Monday night, we have our final concert of the 2025-26 season at Grease Baptist Church. Kodak Concert Band will play Monday night beginning at 7 o'clock. And you can find out more over at jazz901.org.
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2: I'm seeing a steady flow of traffic, 490 westbound between 441 and 590. 590 northbound filling in as you make your way through that construction zone at Monroe Ave. No issues, though, on 490 through downtown. We're up to speed 390 northbound from the airport up through 104. Ed Smith with your Jazz 90.1 traffic.
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5: Sunshine will give way to increasing clouds across Rochester, Western New York, and the Finger Lakes for this afternoon. And it's still going to be very cool. In fact, it was quite chilly this morning with some spots below freezing in the Genesee Valley. We should see highs into the middle and upper 50s with a northeast breeze that's even cooler lakeside. Tonight's cloudy with showers arriving. Overnight lows will be into the mid-40s. For Wednesday, we'll find areas of rain, maybe even a thunderstorm. The high temperature in the middle and upper 60s. I'm meteorologist Josh Nichols for Jazz 90.1.
6: The current temperature in Rochester is 54 degrees.

0: Roy Hargrove for you on this Tuesday afternoon with a classic, My Shining Hour, the name of that one. And Bill Tiberio with his band before that, starting it out with another that you may have picked out. Those guys doing In My Life. Bing Crosby coming up. Take us up to 5 o'clock on your Tuesday afternoon drive home. I'm Rob Linton. Next hour, I've got music from George Benson, Bobby Blue Bland, more from Deepak Thetu, and Patrick Cornelius as we drive you home on this Tuesday. I'm Rob Linton, coming up at 6 o'clock. If you're a fan of smooth jazz, be sure to catch a great program that we have every Tuesday night at 6. It's called Smooth Jazz Classics, hosted by Alan Kepler on Jazz 90.1.
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3: NBC News Radio. I'm Chris Caraggio. President Trump is upbeat about his official state visit to China before departing the White House today for his long trip. He said exciting things are going to happen when he meets Chinese President Xi Jinping. China and Iran have a close strategic partnership, and Trump said he will have a long talk with Xi about Iran, adding he doesn't think China needs to intervene in the war. A Pentagon official says the cost of the war in Iran has risen now to $29 billion. That's according to testimony before a House Appropriations Subcommittee today. The total is up from about $25 billion late last month. Investigators in Denver say the man who was killed after being hit by a Frontier Airlines plane died by suicide. The incident happened late Friday night when Frontier Flight 4345 was departing Denver International for Los Angeles. The Denver Medical Examiner's Office identified the deceased person as 41-year-old Michael Mott. Airport officials say he scaled an 8-foot perimeter fence topped with barbed wire just 2 minutes before being hit by an Airbus A321. I'm Chris Caraggio, NBC News Radio.
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5: An accident being reported on 590 northbound at Browncroft. I'm seeing slowdowns back towards the 490 split. Still busy traffic 490 westbound as you approach 590. Slowdown on 104 westbound from North Clinton over to Lake Ave. No issues, though, on 490 through downtown. Still looking good 390 northbound. Ed Smith with your Jazz 90.1 traffic.
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10: Clouds will continue to thicken and showers will be developing across Rochester, Western New York, and the Finger Lakes tonight. Overnight, the low temperature in the mid-40s, not nearly as chilly as last night when Jack Frost paid a visit. For the day on Wednesday, have the umbrella ready to go for scattered showers and a couple of thunderstorms. A southerly breeze will blow. It'll be mild, the high temperature into the middle 60s. And then on Thursday, it's sharply cooler, back into the mid-50s with a mostly cloudy sky and a spot shower. I'm meteorologist Josh Nichols for Jazz 90.1.
11: The current temperature in Rochester is 54 degrees.

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1: A little bit of Bobby Blue Bland on this Tuesday afternoon with Get Your Money Where You Spend Your Time. Like it. George Benson before that with a classic. I think within a couple of notes of that song, many of us, if not most of us, recognize, of course, that being Breezin'. Deepak, that too is coming up. We've got Patrick Cornelius this hour, something from David Sanborn, and Rochester's Judith Seeley. He's got a brand new single. We'll hear that. I'm Rob Linton. Good afternoon. Happy Tuesday. Hope you're doing well. As I mentioned last hour, last week was kind of busy, right? We had, Mother's Day weekend. We had a lot of, college graduations around town. A lot of things going on. Well, this week, hopefully it slows down a little bit for you. And tonight we've got a great way forward to enjoy a great concert free down at Tropics Nightclub as part of our Jazz at the Beach concert series. Shows at 7, usually done by 8:30. 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

A track for you from David Sanborn on this Tuesday. It's called Harlem Nocturne. We heard from Patrick Cornelius and Deepak Thetu in there. A tune from him called Forever Without a Doubt. We're all still smiling from his performance at our spring listener party a couple weeks ago. Judah Seeley's coming up. We'll hear from Dave Koz. We've got Nat King Cole and Bobby Lyle as we head up towards 6 o'clock. I'm Rob Linton. Coming up later on tonight, of course, Rick Petrie and John Greenbaum are in with 3 hours of avant-garde music that stretches your imagination, different, edgy, experimental, etc. Do check out that program, North Star Sounds, 9 to midnight tonight on Jazz 90.1 with Judah Seeley.

0: Music for you from Nat King Cole on this Tuesday. It's a song called If I Should Lose You. We heard from Dave Koz in the middle and Rochester's Judah Seeley. Brand new single from him. That was Gravitate. Bobby Lyles coming up. We've got Clark Terry 2 and Najee heading up right before the top of the hour. I'm Rob Linton. Delighted to be with you on this Tuesday. And hey, the Jazz Festival, it's right around the corner. Can you believe it? We're a little over a month away. I think less than 6 weeks. Now I'm not in front of a calendar. But either way, we're getting really excited. They plugged that hole in Gibb Street. If you saw that down there, they were doing some pretty significant excavation down on Gibb Street in front of Java's there. And a lot of people looking at that hole going, yeah, let's hope that's gone before Jazz Festival. It's all patched up down there now. Jazz Fest is coming up, and we want to send you for free. We want to give you 2 9-day club passes. That's one pair. An overnight stay for two at the Hyatt, dinner at Phillips European, and so much more. It's easy to register. 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
2: Under speed traffic, 390 northbound as you make your way from West Henrietta Road all the way up through the 490 split. We've got a crash on 490 westbound between 531 and 390. Slowdowns back towards Mount Reed Boulevard. 490 westbound, heavy traffic between 441 and 590. Ed Smith with your Jazz 90.1 traffic.
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5: Clouds will continue to thicken and showers will be developing across Rochester, Western New York, and the Finger Lakes tonight. Overnight, the low temperature in the mid-40s, not nearly as chilly as last night when Jack Frost paid a visit. For the day on Wednesday, have the umbrella ready to go for scattered showers and a couple of thunderstorms. A southerly breeze will blow. It'll be mild, the high temperature into the middle 60s. And then on Thursday, it's sharply cooler, back into the mid-50s with a mostly cloudy sky and a spot shower. I'm meteorologist Josh Nichols for Jazz 90.1.
0: Right now, it is 53 degrees here in Greece at member-supported Jazz 90.1.

Clark Terry for you on this Tuesday afternoon with Let's Cool One. That's the name of the song. And Bobby Lye, a little bit of funk and groove before that, with a tune appropriately named simply Groove. Najee's coming up next to bring us up to 6 o'clock on your Tuesday. I'm Rob Linton. I'm going to head out, but I'm going to see you down at Tropics Nightclub tonight. Show there beginning at 7 o'clock featuring the Bill Tiberio Band. They're free, open to the public, so stop on down. Enjoy some great jazz, and on your way down to the beach, enjoy Smooth Jazz Classics next with Alan Kepler on Jazz 90.1.

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3: NBC News Radio. I'm Chris Caraggio. President Trump says we'll see what happens with Iran as peace talks appear to have come to a halt. Before departing the White House today for his state visit to China, Trump told reporters the U.S. will only make a good deal with Iran that benefits the American people. The president said his team will discuss Iran on the long flight to China. Yesterday, he said the ceasefire is on life support after he dismissed Iran's latest counterproposal as garbage. Criminal charges have been filed in the fatal collapse of Baltimore's Francis Scott Key Bridge in 2024. An indictment was unsealed by a federal court today. The MV Dolly crashed into the bridge, causing it to collapse and forcing one of the nation's busiest ports to close for almost 3 months. The indictment charges three defendants with conspiracy to defraud the United States and with causing the death of six construction workers. Those charged include the operator of the container ship as well as its technical superintendent. I'm Chris Caraggio, NBC News Radio.
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5: 390 northbound easing up as you make your way home. Just a steady flow of traffic now from Scottsville Road up through the airport. An accident being cleared on Chi-Lay Ave at Brooks Ave. Looking good, though, on 490 through downtown. No issues, 590 northbound. I'm Ed Smith with your Jazz 90.1 traffic.
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9: Clouds will continue to thicken and showers will be developing across Rochester, Western New York, and the Finger Lakes tonight. Overnight, the low temperature in the mid-40s, not nearly as chilly as last night when Jack Frost paid a visit. For the day on Wednesday, have the umbrella ready to go for scattered showers and a couple of thunderstorms. A southerly breeze will blow. It'll be mild, the high temperature into the middle 60s. And then on Thursday, it's sharply cooler, back into the mid-50s with a mostly cloudy sky and a spot shower. I'm meteorologist Josh Nichols for Jazz 90.1.
10: Hey there, and welcome to Smooth Jazz Classics. I'm Alan Kepler, chilling out with you as we kick back and enjoy some classic smooth jazz music that started a revolution. On this edition of the show, we'll hear music from Anita Baker, Najee, Richard Elliott, a classic from the Dave Brubeck Quartet, and we'll start off with the original lineup of a super group of musicians. Bob James, Lee Ritenour, Nathan East, and Harvey Mason formed 4Play back in 1991, and their tune, Maxo Man, kicks off this edition of Smooth Jazz Classics.

Anita Baker and her follow-up to her debut smash, Sweet Love. That is the title track to her multi-platinum selling album from 1986 titled Caught Up in the Rapture. Up next, a trip back to 1979 and the uplifting Spyro Gyra's Morning Dance.

0: And wrapping up our first set of tunes here on Smooth Jazz Classics, that is Paolo Rusticelli, his tune from 1996, when he was simply known as Paolo, the soothing paisa. I'm Alan Kepler, and this is Smooth Jazz Classics, a tune that was nominated for a Soul Train Music Award, coming up next.
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A remake of Harold Melvin and the Blue Notes by Simply Red that garnered a Grammy Award for Best R&B Song in 1989. If You Don't Know Me by Now, here on Smooth Jazz Classics. Up next, it's Chuck Mangione with Give It All You Got.

0: ABC Sports used that tune during their coverage of the 1980 Olympics. Chuck Mangione's Give It All You Got. Alan Kepler hanging out with you here on Smooth Jazz Classics. We'll check out a cover of a Stevie Wonder classic by Najee next.
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0: Thursday, it's sharply cooler, back into the mid-50s with a mostly cloudy sky and a spot shower. I'm meteorologist Josh Nichols for Jazz 90.1.
1: 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Up next is Najee from his 1995 album. Najee plays songs from the Key of Life. This is I Wish.

The song that introduced us to the Polish singer Basha back in 1987, Time and Tide, here on Smooth Jazz Classics. Up next, South African guitarist Jonathan Butler and Song for Elizabeth.

0: from his 1997 album Do You Love Me? That is Jonathan Butler on the guitar of Song for Elizabeth. I'm Alan Kepler, and you're listening to Smooth Jazz Classics. We'll check out Grover Washington Jr. and the title song from his Winelight album next.
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After his huge 80s hit, 19, Paul Hardcastle formed a new incarnation called the Jazz Masters. The group had a number one hit on a radio station called J-Wave in Tokyo, and then Paul brought this music back to the U.S. One of his biggest hits, Northern Lights, here on Smooth Jazz Classics. Up next, a song that crossed to several music genres, Chaka Khan's Through the Fire.

0: produced by David Foster, a vocal tune that had a home on smooth jazz radio from the very beginning, Chaka Khan's Through the Fire. Alan Kepler hanging out with you here on Smooth Jazz Classics. I've got an old favorite from smooth guitarist Earl Klugh next.
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0: Welcome back to Smooth Jazz Classics. Up next, the title track from Earl Klugh's 1991 album that achieved number one status on the contemporary jazz album charts. This is Midnight in San Juan.

That tune lost out on its Grammy bid in 1961 to Henry Mancini's Moon River. But since then, it has become the biggest-selling jazz single ever, been covered dozens of times, featured in many films, and inducted into the Grammy Hall of Fame in 1996. That was the Dave Brubeck Quartet and their epic Take Five. Up next, another tune that helped usher in the era of smooth, Luther Vandross and So Amazing, here on Smooth Jazz Classics.

0: A Soul Train Music Award winner for Best R&B Soul Single in 1986, one of the smooth vocal tracks perfectly blended for smooth jazz classics, Luther Vandross, and So Amazing. Alan Kepler here, and I hope you're enjoying the show. 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A hot tune from saxophonist Richard Elliott is up next.
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0: Thanks for kicking back and relaxing with me here on Smooth Jazz Classics. Up next, it's former Tower of Power saxophonist Richard Elliott, who loves playing saxophone so much he even played a few tunes at his wedding back in the late 1990s. In attendance was the who's who of the smooth jazz world, and it was a day to remember for sure. Here's Richard Elliott heating it up with Sweat on Smooth Jazz Classics.

The first tune from the first album of the band Acoustic Alchemy called Mr. Chow, which back in 1987 was actually considered as New Age. Played widely on smooth jazz radio, it is indeed a smooth jazz classic. Up next, we called him Mr. Smooth, Al Jarreau, and After All, as Smooth Jazz Classics continues.

0: Grammy Award-winning singer Al Jarreau from his 1984 album High Crime, That's After All. Alan Kepler checking out the smooth jazz classics with you. And coming up, a smooth trumpeter who broke into smooth jazz in the 90s and won a Grammy Award back in 2013. Chris Bodie is next.
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2: 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In winter, check crabapples, plums, cherries, and other susceptible plants for the egg masses that resemble a small, shiny glob of mud. 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Check out our website for this and other gardening tips.
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4: Clouds will continue to thicken and showers will be developing across Rochester, Western New York, and the Finger Lakes tonight. Overnight, the low temperature in the mid-40s, not nearly as chilly as last night when Jack Frost paid a visit. For the day on Wednesday, have the umbrella ready to go for scattered showers and a couple of thunderstorms. A southerly breeze will blow. It'll be mild, the high temperature into the middle 60s. And then on Thursday, it's sharply cooler, back into the mid-50s with mostly cloudy sky and a spot shower. I'm meteorologist Josh Nichols for Jazz 90.1.
0: Welcome back to Smooth Jazz Classics. This next trumpeter is a Grammy winner who got early recognition when he made the All-American High School Band and performed at Carnegie Hall back in 1981. Chris Bodie and his 1997 hit, Regroovable.

0: Academy Award winner and pioneer of contemporary jazz, Dave Grusin, and his 1985 smooth hit, Early AM Attitude. I'm Alan Kepler, and that wraps up this edition of Smooth Jazz Classics. I hope you enjoyed the music, and please join me anytime you're in the mood. Keep it right here, and I'll see you back here next time.
1: 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I'm Bill Cochran. We'll talk to you next week.
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7: Clouds will continue to thicken and